Dustin Lynch was on the show with us Friday, and in two songs, we'll hear what he had to say about his new album. Right now, John Morgan, who's also going to be on Country Nights Live with us very soon, it's Kid Myself.

0: Country Nights Live, it's Bev Rainey. I've got my friend Dustin Lynch here in the studio. What are you up to?
1: I am, well, happy to be in Nashville for a couple days.
0: Yeah.
1: Busy few days. But yeah, excited. Been in the studio, just turned a brand new album in to the record label. And of course, we got this new one coming out.
0: Okay, so Setlist Staples, it's 10 number ones of yours.
1: That's right. Little compilation album of the first, I guess, first installment of my career in Nashville.
0: The first installment of your career in Nashville. So, wait, Cowboys and Angels. I've known you since 2012.
1: That's right.
0: Cowboys and Angels.
1: That's right.
0: And I've just, oh my goodness, like looking at the list of songs and number ones and the stuff that people actually, if you're going to have a party, you're going to have Dustin Lynch on the set list. Looking at all of those songs going, boy, the years just fly by, don't they?
1: They really have.
0: So
1: yeah.
0: Many great songs.
1: Yeah, you know, looking at this, I just go back and reflect on how many shows we've played to get to this point in a career and all the fun memories we've made, all the fun tours we've been on and all the stuff that I've learned from those artists that I've been out there with. And I'm having just as much fun, you know, 14 years into this ride with you.
0: Yeah.
1: As I did on day one and like creatively, I'm still loving writing songs and recording songs as much as I have since, and honestly, probably a little more because I feel like I know what I'm doing now. So.
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17: He's a ranch hand in a pinch, man. Hotter than the red on the cattle brand. Cause she's a gold digger with a quick trigger. 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

horseback. Now he's a buckskin, 15 hands, five-time team rope champion.

up for both Male Artist of the Year and Entertainer of the Year at the 60th Annual CMA Awards in November. 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

Dustin Lynch was on the show with us on Friday, and he still loves chasing his dreams. Find out what he had to say about it coming up in two songs. 9 CMA nominations. It's Ella Langley with Love and Life Again. Jesus.

0: you're behind a decade of country radio staples and a new album called Setlist Staples. 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
2: I do, yeah, but you know what? I was telling some buddies last week on a golfing trip, you know, it's still exciting to me because it hasn't gotten easier. You know, it's not like, hey, you've had 10 number ones, now they're easy. It's still hard as hell to write and find hit songs. But I look at the guys in front of me that I'm friends with, you know, and I've been on tour with Blake Shelton and Brian and, you know, and I've always loved Kenny Chesney, McGraw and Al Dean and these guys that have a love and passion for finding great music. I share that, you know, and I love the chase. Every single day I think about it, I'm looking. I got buddies sending me songs. I'm writing.
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with Bev Rainey. Instagram, Facebook, TikTok. Dustin Lynch was on the show this last Friday. We're revisiting some of that conversation tonight. If you want to see any of the video, definitely check us out on social media. Here's Hudson Westbrook and Painted You Pretty.

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2: When you write a song, what's your inspiration? Just anything in life? Anything that hits you?
3: You know, it really depends. 2 days ago, I had a quick turn in Nashville. I had like 3 hours in the morning to stretch and drink coffee and get some workouts in. And for whatever reason, I just got in this flow state. And song ideas just started falling. So I've got my notes app on my phone and I'm like, ooh. Let me run over and type that in. And then you get in the shower, you're like, hold on, let me get that one and get to the airport. Boom, another one. And they've always come in flurries like that for me since day one. And whenever that happens, you don't know what's going to happen. You got to be present. And I think through the years you learn, yo, pay attention today. Like, it's happening. And now I probably won't write these ideas for, I don't know, days, weeks, months.
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His name is actually Cole Rainey Swindell, and he named his little baby girl Rainey. That was his mama's surname, I believe. Here's his latest Girl Dad on Country Nights Live.

Dustin Lynch on Friday when he stopped by the show. Who's given him the best advice? Find out what he had to say next. Lainey Wilson, hosting the CMA Awards again this year. You know it's going to be good. Here's Phone Keys Wallet.

0: one of country's most consistent hit makers and a guy who always brings the good time energy. 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
2: Probably Luke Bryan. Yeah. And being so, like, I got to do 2 years with Luke in a row, which is not normal. But he was also at the top of, he was the biggest and baddest at the time. He was doing two nights at football stadiums everywhere we went. So he was essentially where Luke Combs and Morgan Wallen are right now when I was opening for him. So, yeah, I think getting to watch him on stage every night, getting to work with him and write songs with a pipe dream of landing a Luke Bryan song, you know, and watch him work the stage, you know, and put a show together. I think, you know, that was very influential years and a hell of a party.
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1: I record the songs, I sing the tracking vocals, sing the vocal, mix it. And I'm like, hey man, let's release these songs. And he's like, well, we gotta master all the songs. And I'm like, well, what, one, what is that? Two, how much does it cost? And he's like, $200 a song. $200 a song? I'm like, I can do one song. So I spend $200, do Hurricane, put it out. Sells 10,000 copies the first week. No deal, no manager, no nothing going on. Use that money, master the rest of the songs, record the rest of the album, meet my manager, use the album to then get a record deal. Here we are.
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I chatted with Dustin Lynch about Crash My Playa, Luke Bryan's big festival. Because, you know, Dustin is the mayor of Crash My Playa, evidently now. Find out what he had to tell us when he was on the show Friday. Coming up next, here's Dan and Shay with Say So.

0: He's a platinum-selling artist known for blending modern country with that classic Southern charm and sometimes a little EDM thrown in there. Dustin Lynch is on the show.
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2: Are you still the mayor of Crash My Playa?
3: Yeah, we're going back for year 12. January 27 and
2: 12 years.
3: We've got a hell of a lineup this year. I'm really proud of the artists coming down joining us. Yeah.
2: So you're going to be doing the pool party too?
3: Pool party's happening. We've already got we do a theme each year. Mm-hmm. Musically, I have the theme figured out. I know exactly what we're doing. Songs are starting to fall in that we're going to cover. It's very cover song heavy.
2: Okay.
3: Show.
2: Okay.
3: Very interactive. We have fans on the stage a lot of the time doing stupid stuff and fun stuff. And then we like to tell people, hey, it's a costume party too, so dress up like this. I don't have that figured out yet. We got to get that branding figured out. But other than that, we're ready to rock.
2: All right. You let fans on stage?
3: Oh, yeah. Yeah, that's a big part of the pool parties.
2: There's got to be some mishaps that have gone on. Definitely with that scenario.
3: Yeah, especially. Yeah.
2: What's happened there?
3: Well, you know, through 12 years of being in Mexico, there's lifeguards, but there's very loose rules. So, you always get some adventurous, crazy people down there, and they're letting their hair down and other things down as the show goes.
2: People are throwing things up on stage. I can only imagine that kind of chaos.
3: Oh, yeah.
2: I've got to go head over to that one time.
3: Meet some friends for life.
2: I'm sure you will. Yeah. Bonded. Is that trauma bonding? I wonder.
3: Yeah,
2: trauma bonding, yeah, exactly. At the end of that kind of thing?
3: That's good, yeah. It is.
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Okay, so Dustin Lynch, is he single? Is he not single? Is he looking if he is single? He was on the show Friday. We'll find out what he told me coming up in two songs. It's a good combo, too. Here's Lainey Wilson, Things a Man Ought to Know.

0: He's turned so many songs into massive fan favorites. And he's got a new album coming out. Dustin Lynch is on the show.
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2: Let's talk about Easy to Love for a minute. It's a little autobiographical. You and I have discussed
3: it is, yeah.
2: before. So, like, as you get really good at going through life by yourself.
3: Yeah.
2: Is it hard to let somebody in once you find that person?
3: I think so. But, you know, I think having done this before and getting to take someone else along for a lot of the fun stuff we do, like, you know, past relationships, getting to take a girlfriend to the CMA Awards and get dressed up, you know, and hit the red carpet with her. And then also, you know, be on tour together is fun. It's fun with the guys on the bus. But, man, having a significant other out there to party with and then, you know, on the off days, let's go over here and go, you know, hike this trail and the shows or whatever. That takes my life to a new level. And I'm hoping behind this project and then my next new album that's already done and complete, hopefully I can find some more time to go on dates and maybe that right person comes along for the next chapter of life.
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The 30th season of The Voice is going to be kicking off really soon here, September 21st. We've got Adam Levine, Kelly Clarkson, Queen Latifah, and Riley Green. That's a combo right there. Can't wait to watch it. Here's Think As You Drunk. 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

0: I chatted on Friday with Dustin Lynch about, yes, going on dates and how that works. Find out what he had to say in two songs. Morgan Wallen now. It's I Got Better. 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
2: You looking for?
3: Yeah, absolutely I am. Yeah, like, I have to be intentional. I've got a wedding coming up I'm taking a date to, so nice. That's step one.
0: All right.
3: Yeah, but also, you know, I had a goal this year to go on at least a coffee date or a dinner date a month.
0: Okay.
3: And that's only happened a couple times. So I haven't done a great job at that this year.
0: You need to get on it.
3: I got to get on that. I've got to catch up here.
0: Coffee seems more like a task, though. I don't know. If somebody says, let's get coffee, I'm just putting on my task.
3: You know, but I've also, like, I've asked, you know, for, like, first date, let's go to dinner. And it's like, how about a coffee first?
0: Dinner's too long?
3: I've had that pushback. So, like, I've kind of gone into, let's grab a coffee first. And there's nothing like having that first conversation when you're cracked out on a cup of coffee. You never know what's going to leave. I'm great at first dates because I'm used to interviewing and having conversations. Yeah. And so it doesn't psych me out at all. Like, I don't have to have a cocktail to have a date. I can do it with a coffee. It's great.
0: Just two cups of black coffee. That's cracked it. Out. Yeah, I hear you.
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spectacular new music. Always love hanging out with him. 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Good dad, too. Here's Empty Words.

day, Potts Farm was a place to go. 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I'm tired of talking, man. 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Them old

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1: Let's talk about the new album. I really want to know any and everything you can tell me. I know that you can't tell me everything quite yet, but I'm super excited. So it seems like Setlist Staples, that's we all know and love all of those songs much. You go in a different direction with the new album?
3: The new album for me, there wasn't this purposeful, we're going this direction with this album. It was more of, it came together very slowly because my longtime collaborator and producer was wanting a break from music. And he and I had started recording and said, man, I've never taken a big long break from work. Like, we've been grinding for a decade together. I want to take a handful of months off and come back and we'll see if we finish these songs up. Well, he comes back and goes, I don't know if I want to do country music anymore. And I'm going, oh, all right. You know, he found a little clarity in his semi-retirement. And he said he quite liked being retired. So I was like, I guess I get to go on a new journey and find some new collaborators and producers. And I went back to a guy I'd worked with years before and recorded some of my favorite songs and album I'd ever done. And then tried some new guys, too. And so all of that to say, it's a combination of all of those guys working together over a couple of years. And you step back with the album and it's a pretty, it's not like, hey, this is traditional 90s country album, but it is very thematically a country record.
1: Really?
3: And there's songs on here that I'm so excited for people to hear. There's, you know, for years it's been, I want to find that real song. That song's got some grit to it and goosebumps and gives me the feels. And I think we have a song on this album that has accomplished that. It's very special. It was a first listen for me. I had to record it 4 times before I got it right. I've never chased a song that hard, but I knew I could pull the song off. We just had to get the right mojo in the air, and it took us several tries at it, but I think we got it, and I think it's going to touch a lot of people.
1: Oh, good. I love to hear that from you. I love, love, love when I see a look like you've got right now in an artist's eyes, because you know you did the right thing with some music.
3: Yeah. Well, I can't wait for you to hear it.
1: Dustin, thank you so much for having us.
3: Yeah.
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0: 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Oh, it just gets me. I've seen it twice now. So good. You know, he loves the steel guitar, another one of my favorite things.
1: Although I can't play it, the steel guitar has to be my favorite musical instrument. It's because it's so complicated. I'm sure I could figure it out because of my, I know my musical ability. I'm sure I could, but it's like trying to do trigonometry, and I don't want to do trigonometry. I'd just rather play my six strings. But I learned how to play drums first, and then came the bass guitar, and then the guitar. But man, there's nothing like a steel guitar, and when used the right way, I think a steel guitar is just like the most beautiful sound in the world.
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0: He's got new music coming out, and he's going to be on the show with us this Friday. It's Luke Bryan with Country and She Knows It. You know, that man knows how to give a really, really good end of tour gift. Check out what Ashley Cook got.
1: I've been a huge Luke Bryan fan for so long, and there was the last show on his tour. His tour manager said to come to his bus, so we all were hanging out, and we walked up there, and he was like, thanks for being on the road with me, Ash. Like, love you. I was like, love you too. And he just hands me an envelope, and I'm like, what is this? And I open it, and it is just a wad of cash. And he goes, don't spend it all in one place. I was like, thanks, Luke. Like, love you. See you later. I was like, this is an iconic end of tour gift. Just
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Thank you so much, as always, for being a part of Country Nights Live. A big thanks to our producer, Justin Reimer. Don't forget, we've got Luke Bryan on the show coming up this next Friday. He's got new music coming out. Can't wait to chat with him about it. Here's Charles Wesley Godwin and Luke Holmes. Better That Way. Oh, boo.

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Good morning, good evening, whatever time of day it is for you. Always happy that you are here. My name is Justin. This is the Overnight Ride. We're starting out our week on a high note. Now, this guy signed to DeVille Records, which Ernest runs. He was a firefighter. He was a paramedic. And now we have a song that will get stuck in your head. You will sing the first line of this chorus over and over and over again. This is Cody Loden. Drinks Can Drink on the Overnight Ride.

0: If you've been listening to the show, you know a couple weeks ago I stepped foot in Hobby Lobby for the first time, and now I love the store. My name's Justin. It's the Overnight Ride, because you find the most crazy things in there. Last week I went in, there was a Highland cow, you know, the fluffy cow, neon painting. It had a suit on, and I want to say it had a cigar. I'm like, who is hanging that up in their house? But I've noticed something in the Hobby Lobby, because now I keep going back, because I cannot believe the stuff they have in there. I must have missed something. When I say fall decor to you, what do you think of? Pumpkins? Leaves? Cornucopias, if you will? Turkeys? There's a lot of mushrooms. When did mushrooms become fall decor? When I think of fall, the last thing I think of is a mushroom, because it's a fungus. And I don't want fungus on my Thanksgiving food and my pumpkin pie. This has got to be a scheme, right? Someone's trying to get us to eat more mushrooms. I love a mushroom. Don't get me wrong. Mushroom on pizza. Mushroom on cheesesteaks. Mushroom in the pasta. Mushroom everywhere. But now we're decorating with them. And they're fake mushrooms. Is this like someone was like, I just don't feel like cleaning off my fall decor from last year, and mushrooms are growing on it, and they just put it back out? I miss this. I'm not a decorator. If you're a decorator, please let me know.
1: We get you through the night, or the early morning, depending on your perspective. The Overnight Ride will be right back.
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I'm not a decorator. We just discovered that a couple minutes ago. But I drive by this apartment every single day, and there's been a Christmas tree in the window for the last year and three quarters I've lived here. The people finally switched up the decorations. It is now a Tennessee football tree. I wonder if someone made fun of them as they walked by. It was prominently displayed. Now it's covered in Tennessee orange.

My name's Justin. It's the Overnight Ride. As always, catch me on Instagram, Justin Off Air. Call, text 615-737-1033. It's Hardy, Eric Church, Morgan Wallen, Tim McGraw, MacArthur on the Overnight Ride. My name.

We know Chase Matthew, self-admitted Facebook marketplace addict, trying to find a Dodge Ram second gen. He has a few of them once more. I want to know, next time I see Chase, I got to ask him, because I always say, on Facebook Marketplace or Craigslist, you can find a free toilet in someone's front yard, diapers, and creepy dolls. No matter where you are in this fine country of ours, go on Facebook Marketplace or Craigslist. You're going to find those things. It's Chase and holding it down.

0: rather green, think as you're drunk on the overnight ride. That's just me. Out this Friday, album week for Riley. He's four different covers for the album. One he's in a truck, one he's in a barn, one he's throwing a football, comes with two silver vinyls, and one exclusively available at Dollar General this week. Riley Green shirtless. So if you're, a lot of people are at Dollar General, trying to get the Riley Green shirtless CD.
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15: I got a call from a friend.

So my parents are coming in at the end of this week for the Philadelphia Eagles versus the Tennessee Titans game that is happening this upcoming Sunday. They know they're going to the game. What I haven't told them is there's a free Brantley Gilbert show on Broadway here in Nashville right afterwards. I don't know if they know what they're in for. Pyro, motorcycles. It's going to be a shock. Hopefully the Eagles win, which will make the concert so much better. So if you're in and around Nashville, you can see Brantley for free this Sunday. Here's Good Damn. You always said you hated it.

You're nominated for a whole bunch of CMA awards. 9, to be specific. I'm talking about Ella Langley. What do? She fell off her couch. She cried. She screamed. And then she spilled coffee. All warranted reactions. It's Ella. Loving life again.

0: I didn't think this would be a side effect. I'm glad my hearing's protected, but there's something I didn't want to hear over the weekend. My name's Justin. This is the Overnight Ride. I saw Brooks and Dunn this past weekend. They still got it. The show was phenomenal. In my position here in Nashville, we go to a lot of shows. I've started wearing earplugs to protect my hearing because once you lose your hearing, you can't get it back. Like, it's just, that's what happens. So I bought these rip-off earplugs on Amazon that work pretty well. Your ears adjust, the music comes through. It doesn't muffle it at all. It just takes some decibels away. These earplugs also help you hear people around you in case someone's like, excuse me, I gotta go to the bathroom, do you want a beer, etc. The consequence that I found out is that you can hear people farting at shows a lot easier. And I didn't realize how bad it was at shows. The music's loud, so people feel a lot more comfortable letting them go. When you put the earplugs in, you can hear them significantly more. I'm sorry I had to tell you that. It's been on my mind since Saturday night. So if you are protecting your hearing, a unwanted side effect of that is you will hear some things you don't want to.
1: 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You're on the Overnight Ride. Participate in the show anytime at 615-737-1033.
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It is The Overnight Ride. Always find me on Instagram, Justin Off Air. 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New now from Rodney Atkins, The Years Are Short on The Overnight Ride.

Cody Johnson, still a team roper, brings his ropes with him out on the road to practice in between shows. Terry Clark is out on the road with him right now. She's learning how to rope in the parking lot so she can do it with Cody. It's the fall on the overnight ride.

0: My name's Justin. This is The Overnight Ride. So Charles Wesley Godwin was asked, what is better that way to him?
1: Nothing better than when I finish all the weed whacking and all the mowing. The garden's looking great. And I got like an ice cold, like sparkling water on the back porch, smelling the fresh cut grass. 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
0: Charles Luke Combs, Better That Way on The Overnight Ride.

0: We're here for you. Second and third shifters, we are here for you. More of the Overnight Ride is next.
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10: You're getting the

Shaboozy's tour kicked off this past weekend. He encouraged people to dress as outlaws for the tour, and I was wondering why. You show up as an outlaw, he's bringing you on stage to dance with him. Shaboozy, Cowgirl, on the Overnight Ride.

Tucker Wetmore's social media comment of the night comes from Ellie. She simply wrote, bark, bark, on his latest Instagram post. It's Tucker, 3-2-1 on the overnight ride.

My name's Justin. This is the Overnight Ride. Today is National Hoagie Day, a sandwich that is near and dear to my heart. The Philadelphia Eagles are going to be here in Nashville at the end of this week. Friends and family are coming. We do call our accents hoagie mouth. You've learned something today. It's John Morgan and Kid Myself on the Overnight Ride. We.

0: Why are we mad at Waffle House? Waffle House has done nothing wrong. My name's Justin. This is the Overnight Ride. This one's very viral right now. Three men got arrested for disorderly conduct. Why? They had a couple beers, got down in their underwear, and then threw beef sticks at a Waffle House window. Officers got there, found them nearby at a laundromat, maybe washing their clothes. They were booked in jail, and then they were released. Why did they choose beef sticks? That's the biggest thing. No one knows. But, like, those long beef sticks, like the long Slim Jims you see at the gas station, they got to get hurt. They got to hurt if you get whipped by them. No one was whipped with a beef stick. No windows were broken with the beef stick, but we still do not know why the beef stick was the chosen projectile.
1: Be right back.
2: Third shifters and those that avoid the sun. Thank you for being part of our family. The Overnight Ride will be right back.
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Not only are these two on a song together, it looks like Chase Matthew has taken Lauren Elena under his wing, teaching her about adding more horsepower to a truck. The video's on Instagram. It's hilarious. Lauren Elena, Chase Matthew, All My Exes on the Overnight Ride. I know.

Devin Adcock is getting ready to release an album October 2nd, so he's doing what you usually do. You sign a bunch of vinyls, but he's putting Easter eggs in these vinyls, some special ones. One of them he spit on. That's a collector's item, I guess. Here's Wannabe.

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They're redoing their house. She is also writing a book. Excited to see the stories in there. It's RD and Worth Your While on the Overnight Ride.

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1: 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We'll be right back.
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Last time I cried on a plane, it's because I accidentally watched a sad movie. Carter Faith cried the other day when she found out she was nominated for New Artist of the Year at the CMA Awards. Well-earned tears. It's Carter Faith and Wyatt Flores. Nothing better to do.

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Week one of the NFL almost wrapped up. We got one more game tonight. It will be the Broncos versus the Chiefs. They just released the list of the most foul-mouthed fans in the NFL. Number one, New York Jets. Number two, Philadelphia Eagles. I'll wear that with pride.

This is where the artists and fans of country music come together. Welcome to the Overnight Ride, live from Nashville to hometowns across the USA. Playing

0: Mine are 2 for $10. Who has $1,200 of these? I'm Justin. It's the overnight ride. It's happened in Georgia a couple days ago. Surveillance video. Home intruder. Jumped in a pool, jumped in the hot tub between 2:15 a.m. and 5:30 in the morning. While he was chilling in the hot tub, he was playing with a rubber duck. 10 minutes playing with a rubber duck, which means the police and investigators sat there and had to watch all 10 minutes of this guy play with a rubber duck to charge him. He then took the beach towels. This is where it gets weird. The beach towels were worth $1,200. How many beach towels is that? Or how expensive are these beach towels? Are these magical? Are these get rid of the sand? They dry you immediately? 2 for $9.95 at Walmart. Those are my beach towels. If someone stole them, I'd probably thank them.
1: 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We'll be right back.
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Nothing new, but allegedly, supposedly, apparently, Florida Georgia Line will reunite for Stagecoach this April out in California for the first time in forever. I mean, they reunited at the CMA Fest, but this will be a full-on performance. But it looks like a stadium show. Stadium tour, sorry, is on the way from FGL. Here's one half. It's Tyler Hubbard, Land, on the Overnight Ride. Landing.

0: Big news a couple days ago as the CMA Award nominations were announced. Cody Johnson up for Entertainer of the Year, the award he walked away with at the ACMs, but at his high school in East Texas. There's a big old Cody Johnson display in their little Hall of Fame. That's pretty cool. It's horseback on the overnight ride.
1: He's a ranch hand in a pinch, man. Hotter than the red on the cattle brand. Cause she's a gold digger with a quick trigger. A cast iron skillet swinging lid flipper. Now he's a double wide on the county line. Sitting

horseback. Now he's a buckskin, 15 hands, five-time team rope champion,

0: Now we have some official news on the airport here in Nashville being renamed. My name's Justin. This is the Overnight Ride. Over the past couple days, Nashville officially taking the next step towards incorporating Dolly Parton's name into the Nashville International Airport. Now, here's the thing. It's known as BNA. They will not be able to change that, but the petition to change the name has 175,000 signatures on it. This thing all started back in August. Then, of course, the untimely passing of Dolly Parton has sparked more interest in it. The Metropolitan Nashville Airport Authority voted 6-0 to begin renaming process. Airport leaders will spend the next couple months working the necessary parties to determine how Parton's name will be incorporated and what changes will need to be made. Being delayed in an airport, going into an airport is a miserable thing. But if you see Dolly everywhere, I feel like you're going to be a lot happier. So this looks like it's going to happen.
1: The overnight ride. Third shifters, those that drive the big rigs, and all of you that just can't sleep. The Overnight Ride will be right back.
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0: My name's Justin. This is the Overnight Ride. You know where to find me. Justin Off Air on Instagram. Call or text 615-737-1033. It's Blake Shelton. And let him in anyway.
1: Ain't it?

So why is it called Made You Look? Well, Hudson Westbrook wanted to incorporate some new sounds, keep people guessing, and make them look. It's the new album out November 6th. Hudson Westbrook, Painted You Pretty on the Overnight Ride.

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0: Ella Langley having a debate with her friend. 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I have no definitive answer. I think Ella might be right. She says if there's no peak, just a big old hill. It's loving life again on the overnight ride.
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0: Now, I am not a bug guy. My name's Justin. It's the Overnight Ride. Moths, they freak me out. They're like wide and furry, and their wings have fake eyes on them. They just, like, I'm getting the tickle in the back of my throat. They are gross. But, you know, every once in a while, you find yourself hanging out with somebody who really isn't a bug person, and you have to go help them take care of a bug. I believe this is the most redneck thing I have seen in a while. If you have chickens, you could do this. Very viral on TikTok right now. A woman, she had a spider in her tub, a very large spider. Looking at the video now, it's like 3 or 4 inches long. She grabbed her chicken out of the garden, out of the little chicken coop, put the chicken in the bathtub. The chicken took care of the spider for her. So you're doing two things here. You're getting rid of your fear and giving something nutritious to your chickens.
1: We get you through the night or the early morning, depending on your perspective. The Overnight Ride will be right back.
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Country really is everywhere. My name's Justin. This is The Overnight Ride. Lainey Wilson is proof. She's going on tour with Harry Styles, formerly of One Direction, who's doing 30 shows in a row at Madison Square Garden, which is crazy. I don't know how he's doing it. Probably a lot of Red Bull. Here's Lainey and Phone Keys Wallet.

Nate Smith still on his weight loss journey, getting healthier by the day, of course, with help from his brother, who always posts some healthy recipes, including guilt-free mac and cheese. The other day, Nate made lasagna soup. Isn't all lasagna soup dependent upon how watery the sauce is?

0: Yeed My Last Haul is what Taylor Swift is telling us. My name's Justin. It's The Overnight Ride. Her song, I Knew It, I Knew You, nominated for Single of the Year at the CMA Awards. Looks like she's going to show up at the award show. And now the internet's ablaze. Will she be announcing new music? Will she re-record old music? We'll have to wait and see. But she has not yeed her last haul, which is totally going to become a shirt.
1: Call the show anytime. 615-737-1033. The Overnight Ride will be right back.
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I'm Justin. This is the Overnight Ride. Justin off air on Instagram. Phone number 615-737-1033. 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

bits and pieces. That's what we're getting from Jordan Davis right now, ahead of album number 4. Just putting up some little demos on Instagram. You know it's going to sound good. Here's What My World Spins Around.

0: Kincaid in Dallas.
1: Get to know Samuel Henderson. He will be a superstar. He's 12 years old. Known as Sam the Bird Caller. Gained more than 628,000 Instagram followers for his ability to replicate over 100 different bird calls. He learned the calls by listening to birds outdoors. He's 12, by the way. Watching YouTube videos as well. His interest started back at age 4. Quote, when I was at the zoo, I was 4 years old. I was mimicking the great-tailed gackle and talking back, he told ABC News. A July 4th video showed him mimicking a stuffed owl and American herring gull.
2: All birds
1: I've never heard of before. Herring, like the fish. Yeah, that's why they call it that, because it eats the fish. His talent impressed classmates after a school talent show performance. Imagine doing that at a talent show. That's the mic dropper.
2: Oh, that's so cool.
1: His favorite bird is a resplendent Quetzal.
2: What does it look like?
1: Don't know.
2: Oh,
1: although the species remains difficult. It's hard to say. There's also been a lot of birds that have been very challenging to mimic, he said, some of which I can't mimic at all because they're too complex and high-pitched. I guess as he gets older, that's going to be more difficult.
2: We don't have any audio?
1: No.
2: Oh.
1: I didn't, but I thought, Dallas, you could.
3: Now, the other one that I could do is, which is a Bob White. You know, Bob White.
2: I could do a really good woodpecker.
1: That poor microphone never asked for that.
2: Yeah.
1: That is the worst thing you can do to a microphone.
2: Sorry, microphone.
1: And you did it again.
2: No, I pat it this time.
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5: 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This is Morgan Wallen.
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8: Kincaid and Dallas.
4: Mornings.
1: When we get back, this guy is a server at a restaurant, and he's warning anybody who's ever gone to those restaurants where they bring you the credit card thing at the table.
2: Yeah.
1: He's got a warning for us next about that. Hang on.

0: Kincaid and Dallas.
1: Every morning.
2: So this server had the warning, I misled you. And I'm sorry. And I would say I'll never do it again, but I can't help myself. I will. You're right, Dallas. He has a warning for other servers. Hey, you know what? This is probably why you're not getting tipped what you think you deserve, because if the restaurant has one of those amazing devices that they bring to the table at the end of the meal where you can pay your tab right there.
3: Yeah. I love it because you don't have to wait.
2: They leave it right there on the table. If you want to hang out and talk, that's great. If you already paid the bill and you decide, you know what, we would like some more drinks, you can order them right from that device. It's amazing. Yeah. But the one mistake you can make is hovering.
4: One of the worst things you can do as a server who uses a handheld is to drop it off and say, it's just going to ask you a quick question. It is so awkward and it's so easily avoidable. They knew they were going to tip before they walked in the restaurant. You don't have to tell them. The awkward part comes when they feel like you're watching them and standing over them as they're filling it out. There's two simple things I do to make it seem like not a big deal. The first one is making small talk with everyone at the table except for the person signing the check. The second thing I do is wait for about half a second when they hold the toast out and hand it back to you. It makes it seem like you're more engaged in the conversation than them signing the check.
2: I like that.
3: I don't think that I've ever had a hover.
5: They
3: bring it to the table and they just leave it. And as a matter of fact, the last time that we ate at the Olive Garden, he brought it, left it at the table. And even before the meal was over, we never even saw him
2: again.
3: Which
2: is good.
3: It was wonderful.
2: Lauren, I know you're talking about those devices where they're holding that thing in their hand and they're standing there. It's so awkward.
3: That one.
2: It is awkward.
5: And they go, we're just going to ask you a few questions. And then they're staring at you. Sometimes they'll look away, but then they're side-eyeing you a little bit. Mm-hmm. And you're like, they're holding it in their hands and you're like, just trying to get it done with like as fast as possible. Next thing you know, you've left a 30% tip.
3: I don't think that I've ever had that one.
2: You just joined us. You have no idea what she's talking about.
3: The only one that I've had is when the one that they put on the table and leave it, and then they walk away.
2: Dallas never talks about it, but on the weekends, you're a server, and you actually hold that, and then when they're done typing in the tip, you'll look back at it. And
3: Really? Is that all you got? Mm.
2: My favorite are the TikTok videos of people who return to the table. The servers return to the table, and they put the phone out in hand, and they go, listen, I saw this tip, and here's the $2. You need it more than I do.
5: Yeah, like if that's all you're leaving me, with whatever the bill
2: when there's,
5: was.
2: When there's a pizza place and there's like 18 people from a kid's soccer team, and really $2? Yeah. Guys.
3: Yeah. Do people really do that?
5: Sometimes I do think they're fake. Those videos just like for reaction. But yeah, there are people out there who won't even leave a tip sometimes. They don't think it's worthy of it.
2: Or, you know, you've got a party with 8 or 9 people, your server, 8 or 9 people at the table, and then you don't get a tip. You get maybe.
3: Well, most of the time, if it's over 6, they automatically add it.
5: As they should.
3: Yes.
5: It's a lot of work.
2: And that's why, because nothing's worse than you have been getting refills. You're one person. You've got 3 other tables, 4 other tables. And then, you know, you're, okay, maybe, and it takes up a lot of your time where you have other people who could have taken other tables, but you're focused on this one table, and then they don't give you any tip at all. Or, insult to injury, one of those little cards that says, bless you, and you're like, thank you, but that's not going to...
5: Yeah, this isn't going to help me pay my bills.
2: I can't pay my cell phone bill.
3: People leave those?
2: Yes.
5: That and those little plastic Jesuses.
2: The what? I didn't... They leave little figurines of Jesus?
5: I've seen people do that as the tip.
3: Really?
5: Yeah.
2: Well, I might want that.
3: Well, Jesus
5: it's cute and I like it, but
3: Jesus
5: can help
3: you
5: to tip.
3: Yeah. Jesus says leave the money.
2: Is that what Jesus
5: said?
2: Leave
5: me the tip with the Jesus. I'd gladly take that, but not just
3: put the tip in Jesus' hand and let him give it to those people.
5: Yeah.
2: That would be a miracle. That would be a miracle in a Olive Garden if that happened.
0: Now, 100.1.
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4: Kincaid in Dallas. Mornings.
5: Wait, what? I gotta pay for it now?
6: All I can tell you is turn that vacuum off.
7: You know, nothing was cooler than having a juicy tracksuit.
8: Kincaid in Dallas.
9: Yeah, how you doing?
6: I'll get naked anywhere.
5: Well, that's cool. Good morning and welcome. Today is the 14th of the month. It's a Monday.
6: Monday.
5: Oh, great. This is how we're starting the day. It's on a Monday. Hello and welcome to Monday. It's Kincaid and it's Dallas. And it's Lauren, the producer, who I just slid a biscuit to during the show open.
7: I appreciate that. Thank you.
6: I mean, is there anything better than a Monday morning biscuit slide?
7: No. That's how I want to start my morning every day.
5: What a great event that would be. A Monday morning biscuit slide. Make that a thing. No, the McDonald's near me all of a sudden decided they were going to open up earlier, which is awesome and life-changing for me. So I wanted to make sure that I went and took care of breakfast this morning. So,
7: well, thank you.
5: So there's breakfast for you. Fantastic. Very welcome.
6: I had mine. It was still warm when I got here, and I had it with some honey.
5: Well, you know what I do? I don't leave it in the bag because I have the AC on in my car. I pretend like I'm a hen.
6: Oh.
5: And I...
6: That hot butt going on.
5: I do. So. I incubate your biscuits.
7: Oh, I don't know if I want it anymore.
5: Oh, they're fine. They're flavored.
6: Well, there's paper between him and the skin.
5: No.
6: Underwear.
7: Still too close for comfort.
5: None of that. No, they stay in the bag. And I actually, out of respect to you, turn down my AC so I'll cool off your biscuit.
7: Thank you.
5: I want to cool off your biscuit.
6: Oh, that's so nice.
5: You're very welcome.
6: You get hot for the biscuit.
5: That's what I try to do. Keep it hot for the biscuit. great country song, Hot for the Biscuit.
6: Hot for the biscuit.
5: So, did you hear, Lauren, did Dallas text you? Because I didn't get a text. I didn't get a heads up. I found out this morning that there's now a new addition to the Dallas house.
6: Well, he's not there yet.
5: Soon, though.
6: But he's coming.
5: Can we talk about it?
6: Getting a pony.
7: A new pony.
6: Yeah.
7: I want to know why. Like, how'd this happen? Was this in the works? Or did it just randomly get sprung on you?
6: A friend of mine has a neighbor, and they had a horse, and the horse passed away.
7: Mm-hmm.
6: And the horse and the pony were best buds.
7: Yeah.
6: And now the pony is very depressed.
7: Aww.
6: And
5: feels wrong to play this music. Yeah, the song is called Pony.
7: Yeah.
6: So he's going to come to the farm to live with all my critters. I'm very excited.
7: Good.
6: Yeah. Hopefully, I might get him sometime this week.
5: This pony has no idea how good he's about to have it.
7: Yeah.
5: Like, this is like getting the upgrade.
6: So excited.
5: Like you bought a ticket for $17 on a one-way flight and you get upgraded to first class with a lie-flat seat. That's now his life.
7: Yeah.
6: His name is Montana.
7: Oh, Montana the pony. Yeah. I like it.
5: Montana, your life is about to be upgraded. Prepare yourself. 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
11: 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What do you feel like doing on the dish?
12: Y'all, I had no idea that Lady Gaga was getting ready to have a baby.
13: Neither did I. Y'all? I was shocked.
11: I didn't know either. I'd like to hear the details because I don't know how.
12: Well,
11: what.
12: I don't have a lot of details, but I'll tell you what I've got. I'll share that with you. And we're going to talk about Ella Langley choosing Texas. Will it make it to 22? I don't know. It's all coming up during the dish.

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0: 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It's Dallas' Dish.
2: I love a story about Toby Keith because, you know, he was my favorite. Oh, I miss him so much every day. But Dave Portnoy shared a funny story about Toby and how much he disliked the former Oklahoma football coach, Lincoln Riley.
3: I met Toby Keith in the lobby of a hotel. Yeah. And Toby Keith, for 2 hours straight, he's like, I love Lincoln Riley. And I told him, I go, Toby, I promise you we will beat USC on your behalf. I've never seen anybody hate a human more than Toby Keith hated Lincoln Riley.
4: Wow.
2: Well, of course, everybody's talking about it now because he's the coach of the USC Trojans now, which they're off to a great start. So I don't know. So funny. I guess that's what maybe it brought it up. And I don't know how Dave came about having that conversation with him, but I just thought,
4: yeah, how
2: cute.
4: Far into a conversation does that come up?
2: By the way,
4: good to meet you. Hey,
2: I know. Well, it looks like a few days ago, the Metropolitan Nashville Airport Authority voted unanimously to rename Nashville International Airport in honor of Dolly. There used to be a policy in place which required a 2-year waiting period before a building could be named after someone who had passed away, but this vote bypassed that step. I mean, it is Dolly, so come on. Airport officials say that it's just the first step, and now they plan on figuring out how Dolly's legacy will be included. A final name has not yet been announced, although Dolly Parton International has been floated around.
4: It does.
2: They're still debating whether the airport will keep its BNA airport code. So I don't know what's going to happen there, but I think it's probably going to happen. They're just going to have to go through some more red tape.
4: Make some new signs.
2: Yes.
5: Yeah. I like Dolly Parton Airport at BNA or whatever.
2: Yeah.
5: That's a nice sound to it.
2: I think so too.
4: I don't like longer names. Just Dolly Parton International.
5: So what would the call letters be then?
4: DPI.
5: Okay. We're going to DPI.
2: All right. Okay, there's a Nashville Hockey League that is packed with country stars and hockey veterans. Some of the guys playing in the Bear League, love that. Dirk Bentley, Howie Jennings, Trevor Rosen, and former NHL star Mike Fisher.
6: Oh.
2: Who happens to be Carrie Underwood's husband.
6: Oh.
2: Instead of competing for the Stanley Cup, they're playing for the Stanley Keg.
5: Oh, I love that.
2: Heck yeah. Which has serious bragging rights. Howie even wrote a new song about it called Beer League that's going to be coming out this Friday.
4: Can people go and see them? Can you just go and spectate?
2: You know, that'd
4: be fun.
2: That's a great question. I don't know, but I think they would sell some tickets.
5: Yeah. Oh, yeah.
2: Ella Langley's song, Choose in Texas. It keeps rewriting the record books. 21st week at number one. Now, that breaks the tie with Lil Nas X and Billy Ray Cyrus for Old Town Road. So the only song still ahead is Mariah Carey's All I Want for Christmas Is You.
4: Can she take down Mariah's Christmas?
2: I don't know. You know, the early reports that we saw, it said 22 weeks. Now, this story today says 26 weeks.
4: Why are we pushing the goalpost?
2: I don't know.
4: What happened? Who got that wrong?
2: I'm not sure. Not sure. And Lady Gaga is given her nickname, Mother Monster, a whole new meaning because she is officially a mom.
4: I was shocked.
5: Me
4: Congratulations.
5: Too.
4: Didn't know.
2: She and her fiance welcomed their first child. Don't know anything. Nope. The baby's name, gender, date of birth. No, none of that info has been revealed. The new family of three was seen in Northern California with Gaga carrying the baby in a wrap on her chest.
4: The stork, Dallas. The stork.
2: I guess. So I have no idea. I have no other details. And I guess when she wants us to know,
5: yeah,
2: we'll know.
5: That baby's gonna break the record for saying its mom's name the fastest. Mm-hmm. Gaga,
2: uh-huh.
5: So fast.
2: No kidding. I'm Dallas, and that's the dish.
4: Thank you, Dallas.
1: I listen everywhere.
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0: Mid Missouri. 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
2: Friday
3: we've
2: night.
3: Never done before.
2: That we have never done before, and I have never done before by myself, and I did it with you, Dallas. That's next. I got my

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1: So something happened that has never happened before. I've never stayed for an entire concert.
2: Ever. In your entire radio career, or in your entire life.
1: Station shows, yeah, but I'm running around. So I'm backstage. Right. I'm doing stuff. So, yeah, obviously got to be there. But
2: well,
1: I've never.
2: Well, that's because you had to stay.
1: Exactly.
2: Yeah.
1: Yes. So, but I've never gone as a concert goer and seen the entire show from start to finish, from the opener all the way through the end of Brooks and Dunn. And I love, they're so funny. We talked about this when artists do an encore. Oh, are the two songs you expected to hear that night? I don't know if we're going to come back out.
2: And they, yes.
1: Of course, y'all are coming back out.
2: No, listen, I'm not leaving till the lights are on.
1: Exactly. You know? Yeah, you shouldn't. And I saw people leave. I'm like, oh, they didn't fall for it, did they?
2: No.
1: Yeah, they had to have known.
2: Yeah, well, a lot of people try to get out and beat the traffic.
1: Yeah, I get it. But still, but no, you and I stayed for the entire thing. And my favorite part was when Dallas and I were sitting there, the opener, she was performing. It was Kaylee Hammack. And all of a sudden, people in front of us, just all four of them, they all stand up. And I took my phone out and I started recording. And Dallas is sitting there. And then I panned it to me, panned it to them. I'm like, see, this is what I'm talking about.
2: This is why I stay at home.
1: No. That's not why I stay at home. No, it's just like, guys, come on. And they love standing up during the entire show. It was really interesting to see I'd say about two songs that Brooks and Dunn, mostly everybody on their feet.
2: I don't think I sat down the entire time Brooks and Dunn was on the stage.
1: About an hour, I had to take a quick break during one song. I sat down for 3 minutes, then I got back up.
2: Yeah, then you left. And you were going to the restroom, and I said, he's gone. He's not coming back.
1: Yeah, y'all bet against me. Yeah.
2: I would have bet my paycheck that you would not have come back, but so you did.
1: Let's go through. So the first people to leave, that was you, Lauren, and your husband, Clay.
3: Yes, we knew we weren't staying the whole night anyway. We weren't feeling the best. We were tired. We had a long commute back home. So we kind of we've seen Brooks and Dunn a bunch of times before.
1: Oh, there they go.
3: We knew we were going to leave early anyway. We went to the bathroom. He went to go get another drink. We stood in the back and watched a few songs.
1: Got it.
3: Like I watched my Red Dirt Road happen and all that stuff from the back. But I knew, I was like, if I try to fight my way back into the crowd just to leave in a couple songs anyway, it's just not worth it. So we left a little early.
1: And then?
2: And then Marcus left with his daughter. And
1: wow.
2: Marcus has the hottest fiance.
3: Yeah.
2: She is so, she is like you look at her and she is,
3: she's hot.
2: She is drop dead gorgeous.
1: We'll have to get people next time we'll hang out to come over. Oh, I think it's great that you're on a daddy-daughter date night.
2: No. Marcus, I give him a lot of grief because he's a little bit older than her. But
1: and then
2: Lucas, who am I to talk about that?
1: Lucas and his date, who we met for the first time, and she was very nice.
2: Oh my gosh, Dana with a Y.
1: And they went and they took off.
2: They never said goodbye.
1: They
2: or
1: literally
2: anything.
1: They Irish goodbye out of that place.
2: They were
1: and
2: just
1: then
2: out of there.
1: Let's see. And then Mike Moore, he just had no more.
2: No, Mike didn't leave.
1: I thought he left. I didn't see him towards the end.
2: No, they went to the restroom and then he came back.
1: Oh, okay.
2: Oh, yeah.
1: Well,
2: he didn't leave.
1: I take it back. Then he was there. Okay.
2: Yeah.
1: All right, then he stayed to the end.
2: Yeah. Because he scooted down and was next to Scott and I.
1: Oh, okay.
2: Because he and I were singing to the top of our lungs.
1: Yes, I know. I know. I heard. Dallas,
2: I was that person that Kincaid wanted to sit down. Singing.
1: Yeah, I couldn't hear. But you were louder than Brooks and Dunn.
3: And I have a funny video of that I'm about to post. I was waiting for us to talk about it to post it. It's so funny of you dancing and singing along, and Kincaid just sitting there like, "What's going on?"
1: No, just like okay.
2: There was one, and I said, "Get up!" And you finally got up, and you were singing and dancing with me.
1: I was on my rest break. It's okay. No, it's fine.
2: I thought you were gonna say you were on your respirator.
3: Yeah.
1: How dare you? I'm trying to enjoy the show. I don't want to get up. So we had fun. It was a good time.
2: So,
1: first concert I ever
2: so
1: stayed for.
2: And if you're like me and you were a huge Brooks and Dunn fan back in the 90s, back in their heyday, it was so nostalgic. Oh my gosh, so many memories come rushing back when I was hearing those
1: songs.
2: It
1: felt like a country music rite of passage for me.
2: It was great.
1: I had to see him, and I'm so glad I did.
2: It was so good.
1: It was a wonderful show, and it was fun just hanging out with my friends and getting to see you. So that was good too.
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0: We're about to play the game. Are you smarter than Kincaid? I am probably on 3.5 hours sleep right now, so you got the advantage. Want to be a player? Go ahead. We want you to play. First one through, we'll play right next.
6: Everybody's got a problem, so do I. But we ain't gonna solve them on a Saturday night. I just put a paycheck in the bank.

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1: Are you smarter than Kincaid?
2: I'm thinking he might be purely by the energy this man has when we picked up the phone. Welcome, Rich. What's happening, Rich?
3: Hey, good morning.
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2: 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Is that, am I right? Is that correct?
3: I take new ones, but I do not advertise.
2: Got it.
4: Nice.
3: Word of mouth.
2: Wow. Good for you.
4: All right. Okay.
2: Interesting. I've heard of doctors doing this, but never HVAC guys. That's cool. He's got his favorite people. All right, man, what's going to happen is you are going to have 6 seconds to answer 5 questions. I'm going to leave the room. This is Rich. He keeps
4: you
2: cool.
4: Well, you get 6 seconds for each question.
2: What'd I say?
4: 6 seconds for 5 questions.
2: Oh, yeah. Go. Oh, yeah, I'm sorry. Go fix the thermostat, Rich. Sorry, buddy. All right, good luck.
4: Get
2: I told you,
4: here.
2: You're going to win.
4: Yeah.
2: Not a good day.
4: Get out of here.
2: Yeah.
4: We're all still a little tired from Friday.
3: Yeah,
4: all right, Rich, here we go. Question number one. What sport was featured on the first curved U.S. coin in 2014?
3: Let's go with football.
4: Okay. Question number two. Who is Barbie's little sister?
3: Susie.
4: Question number three. What's the name of the pig in the book Charlotte's Web?
3: Wilbur.
4: All right. Question number four. How many states are in Australia?
3: 12.
4: Okay. And question number five. Today is National Coloring Day. When Crayola crayons were first introduced, which was 1903, how many colors were in the pack?
3: 12.
4: Okay.
5: All right,
4: get
5: Kincaid in here.
4: Back in here.
6: Well, hello.
4: Question number one, Kincaid. Right. What sport was featured on the first curved U.S. coin in 2014?
2: Baseball?
4: Yes!
2: What? I guess.
4: Rich did too, but he said football.
2: Oh.
4: Yes, baseball. Question number two. Who is Barbie's little sister?
2: Skipper.
4: Lord, look at there.
3: Oh. Oh, no.
2: Don't judge me because I know that. My sister had Barbie. She had the dream house. She was living the dream.
4: What did you say, Rich? I forgot. Susie.
2: Susie, yeah.
5: Let's go Susie.
4: Question number three. What's the name of the pig in the book Charlotte's Web?
2: Not Oink, not Babe.
4: No.
2: Not Buster. What?
4: Wilbur.
2: Wilbur's right.
4: Rich did know that one. How many states are in Australia?
2: 6.
4: Lord,
5: how do you know that?
4: How do you know that? I tell you, you never cease to amaze me.
5: He loves the Outback.
4: Wow.
2: I do. You know what? You want to know why I know?
4: Yes.
2: Because we used to go to the same Outback all the time, and they had the country up on the map up
4: right.
2: on the wall. And I would look at it going, oh, wow, that's crazy. 6 states.
3: Yeah.
2: That seems good.
4: That's crazy. And question number five. Today is National Coloring Day. I love to color. One of my favorite things. When Crayola crayons were first introduced, which was 1903, how many colors were in the box?
2: 8.
4: Yes.
5: Was that a guess or did you know that?
2: I just remember there being the little pack that was the starter pack.
4: Yes!
2: And I wanted the 64 box with a sharpener when I was a kid.
4: Well, okay. Since you've already won, obviously, for extra bonus points and lunch from your...
2: Don't push your luck.
4: Your choice. Okay. Can you name the 8 colors?
2: No.
4: Okay.
2: No.
4: All
2: what
4: right.
2: were they, though?
4: Black, brown, blue, red, purple, orange, yellow, and green.
2: All right. Solid palette.
4: Yes. Well, Rich, you are a lot of fun, but you are not smarter than this one today.
2: Rich, but listen, you are, forget the Barbie Dreamhouse. Rich, you're living the dream with your private HVAC company. We appreciate you very much. Have a wonderful day and stay safe at work, buddy, okay?
4: Thanks.
3: You too.
4: Bye-bye.
2: We love Rich. There goes Rich. Wow.
4: You got 4 right.
5: Yeah, that's impressive.
4: Wow.
2: Okay, sleep deprivation works in my favor with your silly game.
4: Apparently it does.
2: No sleep tonight either.
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2: Do you remember the story we talked about on and off of that poor guy who had lost his crypto drives and it was in the landfill?
4: Yes,
2: and he believed
4: yes.
2: he could
4: find it.
2: You know, he just gave up.
4: Did he?
2: Yeah, he finally said no more. I'm not going to find it. And yet there's somebody else at a different landfill and he was looking for something else.
4: He found it?
2: And he found it.
4: No way.
2: You'll hear from...
4: After all this time.
2: What? It's not the crypto.
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2: He was at a different landfill. He was looking for something else and found it in a couch just before the couch got destroyed. We'll hear from him.

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4: Kincaid in Dallas.
5: Check this out. A family's cat accidentally got thrown away inside an old couch, got rescued from a landfill, and returned to the owners. The cat's name is Mike. The owner had an idea that they couldn't find the cat. What if Mike was in the couch? Landfill workers spotted the cat, were able to rescue him.
6: For a couple of days, I walked around the neighborhood holding a bag of treats going, Mike. And having a sinking feeling that the cat was in the couch. When stuff is dumped here, that's going to be crushed and going to go to the landfill. So, you know, it was so close to being a tragedy.
7: Sure enough, there was a cat on the ledge of the pit.
8: Below the pit is about 15 feet to the asphalt, and above that is about 4 feet. It took us about 10 minutes to get the cat down.
6: Just an amazingly happy ending, and I'm so thankful to everyone who played a part in it.
5: Mike, the cat is okay.
9: That is such great news.
10: Yeah.
9: I always worry when somebody's at my house working and they've got a trailer or something, that one of my cats is going to get in it and take a ride somewhere. Mm. I always worry about that. I do a cat count when people leave.
5: You have to, like, I remember too, like Thanksgiving, we literally turned all the lights on in the car before we left your property.
9: Yeah.
5: And like made sure, like, kids, look under your feet, any animals, because I'm afraid to not, those animals, they'd be making a giant mistake. Like, all right, we're free. They get to my house. There's nothing to eat here.
10: There's no yard. There's nothing. Where's
5: There's nothing
10: Mama's
5: here.
10: Yeah.
9: They were leaving last Thanksgiving. I said, make sure you pop the hatch and make sure there's not a cat back there.
5: Because they get curious.
9: Because you left the window down or something.
5: Yeah, that was dumb.
9: Yeah.
5: Why did I do that?
9: I don't know.
5: You live in the woods.
9: I don't know why you did that.
10: They were trying to get a cat in there.
5: You know, that's what it was.
9: Yeah.
5: I don't need to adopt a cat.
9: I've literally gotten in the car before and the window was down in the car, but the car was in the garage and the cat got locked in the garage that night. And I've literally gotten down the road on the way to work, had to turn around and go back home because the cat was in the car.
5: Yep.
10: Aww.
5: Yep.
10: He just wanted to come to work with you. Bring your cat to work day.
5: That has got to be. Did you see the videos on TikTok of he was a truck driver, a tractor trailer driver. He's so fine. He's fine. His son missed his. Did you see the video? His son surprised his dad.
9: The dad
5: passes out while driving for like 3 seconds. The kid goes, the kid appears from the back, the sleeping compartment.
10: Yeah.
5: Goes, dad. And the dad goes, and the dad literally passes out because he's
10: scared. Oh my God.
5: And he's fine. He's like, what are you doing here? It was crazy.
9: That is crazy.
10: Did you guys see the video that went viral yesterday of the dog that when the kids were getting on the school bus and the dog just ran out of the person's house onto the school bus and wanted to go to school?
5: By the way,
9: I love that.
5: Let me see if I can find that sound from earlier.
6: When stuff is dumped here.
5: Wait, where's that Mike?
6: Mike.
5: Whenever Mike Moore's in the studio.
9: Oh, he'll love that.
10: Mike.
5: You can have that. Listen, that'll be on the podcast. You can have that for somebody named Mike at work for later.
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10: Kincaid in Dallas, every morning.
11: Kincaid in Dallas, up next, but wait, there's more. I would say that this is tasteless, but it actually is tasteless. There's a company that says, hey, if you want to be buried in a pumpkin spice casket, we got you. We literally have you.
12: Is this a casket that just has the smell? Or
11: I'll explain everything.
12: I get so many
11: questions. It's a little misleading. Don't get too excited if PSL is your everything. And you want to go out this way? I'll tell you what I know here in a moment. Dallas.
12: Okay. Do you use the 20-20-20 eye rule?
13: What's that?
11: I don't know what the 20-20-20 eye rule is.
12: Well,
11: will you tell me?
12: If you're a scroller, you're going to want to hear this.
13: Ooh, okay. I'm interested.
12: Because your body may be telling you something.
13: Huh.
12: And you know you're a scroller.
11: I need to know what the 20-20-20 eye rule is. I've never heard of this before.
13: Lauren, police want to know who kissed the rubber duck. They're on a big manhunt for him right now.
11: Marcus, say that because that sounds like the Dallas version of it. Please, please, we have to have that. All of it's next. Another

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4: But wait, there's more. Kincaid in Dallas.
5: If you like pumpkin spice like an awful lot and you want to go out like you lived enjoying pumpkin spice, there's a company called Titan Casket that created their pumpkin spice themed casket for you or your loved ones so that you'll never be without pumpkin spice. In the online ad, it says pumpkin spice forever. PSL season doesn't have to end when you do.
6: Oh my Lord, this thing is orange.
5: Yeah. Oh, you can see it. Pumpkinspicecasket.com. That's the website. $1,600. I'm sorry, $1,599, but it's close to $1,600.
6: Well, that's a good price for a casket.
5: It kind of is. It's got an orange color sort of on the outside.
6: It looks like a big pumpkin.
5: It does, with a white interior. Now, here's the thing. Nothing other than it looking orange, there's nothing else pumpkin about this. It doesn't smell, and they even say it doesn't taste.
3: Who's trying to taste the casket?
6: Yeah.
5: Say that.
3: Oh, God.
5: Okay. Taste the casket.
6: Hello? Why would they make the inside white? It needs to be like a tan color.
5: Dallas, they didn't consult you.
6: Well, pumpkin spice is not white.
5: I don't know. I don't like pumpkin spice.
3: Neither do I.
5: I like
6: pumpkin
5: apple.
6: Spice
5: I like
6: is made
5: apple
6: up of,
5: in the fall.
6: Well, it's made up of cinnamon and nutmeg.
3: Yeah.
6: It's which are all tan brown colors. The inside should not be white.
3: I don't know.
5: Sorry.
3: Looking at this casket, I wouldn't go, oh, that's the pumpkin spice casket. I would just go, that's an orange casket.
5: I will not even drink hot apple cider until I've at least gone outside in the morning and shivered at the cold. I can't do it yet. It's too early. Can't do it. Sorry.
3: Too hot for that.
5: But wait, there's more from Dallas.
6: Be interesting to carve somebody out of it, though.
5: What's wrong? You know what? If you want to be your own butt weight that we get to talk about here tomorrow at this time, then go ahead and do that today.
6: Okay. Experts say prolonged phone use creates real physical strain. Forward head posture while texting overworks neck and shoulder muscles. We know that. But a 2025 study of about 500 people found that neck angle didn't predict pain, poor sleep, and inactivity. And inactivity did. A separate study showed that frequent phone unlocking and screen time, well, it creates a lot of things. A thumb tendon condition, nearly a third testing positive for that. Eye blink rates drop from 20.8 to 8.9
5: minute. If you're talking to your loved one, you better not leave a pause between, I got to tell you, I tested positive, ... for a thumb tendon issue.
6: So your eyes are not blinking enough. Your eyes are drying out. And evening blue light suppresses melatonin twice as long as green light, delaying sleep. Simple fixes include raising your phone to eye level, alternating fingers, and then you've got to use the 20-20-20 eye rule.
5: What's this?
6: And then avoid screens 2 to 3 hours before bed. The 20-20 eye rule is every 20 minutes, you should look at an object for about 20 feet away for at least 20 seconds.
7: No.
6: So take your eyes off your phone every 20 minutes.
3: Yeah.
6: Look at something that's about 20 feet away and stare at it for about 20 seconds.
3: Does this also work for like your work computer and screen?
6: Any kind of screen.
3: So every 20 minutes, I'm going to set an alarm here and just stare off in the distance.
6: Yes.
5: Now keep in mind, this is just for phone and technology use. This is not for long distance driving while you're at speed. You don't do this.
6: Well, no, you're not looking at a screen.
5: You're not looking at other things.
6: You're looking at the screen that's in your car, but you're looking at the road, which is not a screen.
3: Different.
6: So. Anyways, if you've got the eye strain going on, practice the 20-20-20 rule.
3: I'm going to do that. I'm going to set my alarm right now for 20 minutes from now. Stare off in the distance.
6: There you go. For 20 seconds.
5: Can't wait to hear that.
6: Lauren, what you got?
3: Okay. Police in Georgia are looking for a guy who apparently had the most bizarre pool party ever, and he wasn't even invited. So according to investigators, this man allegedly snuck onto someone's property in the middle of the night, took a swim in their pool, relaxed in their hot tub, and then... this is where it gets really weird. Surveillance video reportedly shows that he spent more than 10 minutes interacting with a rubber duck floaty in the hot tub. So he was kissing on this rubber duck floaty for 10 minutes.
5: Tell me they tested him.
3: While in the hot tub.
5: Tell me they tested this man.
6: Was he French kissing? Like,
3: Like, he was like making out with a duck. Yes. And, with somebody's rubber duck.
5: Dallas, please no.
3: At least he became totally fascinated with this thing and even kissed it. It wasn't If that wasn't strange enough, authorities say that he eventually left on a bicycle after taking several luxury beach towels that were worth around $1,200. Oh my goodness.
6: What kind of beach towel?
3: I don't know. These better be the nicest beach towels ever, but he took several of them.
6: They better come with the ocean.
3: The Chatham County Police Department say it's not the biggest crime they've investigated, but they're calling it an incident with a lot of ick factor. And they'd like to identify the suspect before he decides to crash somebody else's pool party and maybe kiss somebody else's rubber duck.
6: Wow.
3: Here he comes on his bike.
5: I'll call you. I gotta go. I got some towels to take home.
3: But how weird. Imagine seeing somebody just break into your house or break into your yard, use your pool, your hot tub, and then make out with your rubber duck.
5: See, if I woke up in the middle of the night and heard that, I think there was an animal like a bear or a deer or something. I get really excited. I'd go look through the window. There's the animal in the pool. Then it's some random guy making out with a rubber duck.
3: I would be so beside myself. I would be scared almost.
6: Okay. What I take away from this whole story is three beach towels worth $1,000.
3: Yeah, I was going to say, what are these beach towels?
6: I am trying to find. I'm looking up right now. I said,
3: all it says is several luxury beach towels.
5: Luxury beach towels.
6: But these ever heard of such?
3: These better be the best beach towels ever. I still use my old Princess Ariel one from a kid.
6: Oh, my Lord.
3: But it's perfect.
6: Exactly.
3: It's perfect. It's all I need. But wait, that's all.
5: Thank you.
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5: Kincaid and Dallas up next to My Little Secrets.
21: I know you were your sister, and she's like, hey, it's okay. Let's just not.
5: Why is my mom calling?
6: What?
5: Oh, no. Let me go handle this. And okay. Secrets next. Great. Just

0: Kate and Dallas. 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
1: Hey, my little secret is I smacked the wrong butt.
2: What?
3: Okay, what? Who was the intended recipient and who got smacked?
1: my wife was the butt I was trying to smack. Mm-hmm. But the person who I smacked was her sister.
3: Oh, siblings can
2: How'd that go over?
3: Sibling is hold on before we get into it. Hold on, siblings can be butt twins. Is it almost like an identical butt situation?
1: You know what? It actually must be because we were staying at an Airbnb, my wife and I, and her sister and husband. And anyhow, I walked into the kitchen one day. I think everybody was outside, and I thought my wife was bending down cleaning something out of the back of the oven. Mm-hmm. She kind of had her head sticking there at the oven with her booty up in the air. I thought I knew what my wife's booty looked like. You know, I wasn't even really half thinking about it. I just kind of like walked by and gave her a little slap.
3: Mm-hmm.
1: And then I hear like, ooh, you know, and it was not my wife's voice.
2: Well, those things will happen.
1: So anyhow,
3: did you want to put your head in the oven at that point?
1: Definitely, because my wife would not be happy about this. Like, you know, her sister was super cool. You know, I was just like, I'm so sorry. Like, you know, I thought you were your sister. And she's like, hey, it's okay. Let's just not talk about it ever again. I think my wife's going to be mad. So I'm keeping this a secret, but it was really embarrassing.
3: Is the sister-in-law married? Is she in a relationship?
1: Yeah, she's married. We were all staying, her husband, my wife, and I, we were all staying in an Airbnb together.
2: Oh. Well, it'll happen. Sometimes you'll touch the wrong butt.
3: Will you call us back when the sister pulls you aside? Listen, there was just something about that moment. I keep replaying it.
2: Oh, dear. Kincaid, stop.
3: And my little secret is I've had a crush on you, and that just solidified my feelings towards you. Because no one has smacked my butt with the intensity and the love that you did, and I realized that I made a mistake, and you're the one.
1: I don't think I'm going to have that conversation, but if you guys get somebody that tells that story...
3: Tomorrow on the show, we call the sister-in-law.
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0: Dallas, it's been a weekend. What do you feel like doing on the dish?
9: Y'all, I had no idea that Lady Gaga was getting ready to have a baby.
10: Neither did I. I was shocked.
0: I didn't know either. I'd like to hear the details because I don't know how.
9: Well,
0: what.
9: I don't have a lot of details, but I'll tell you what I've got. I'll share that with you. And we're going to talk about Ella Langley choosing Texas. Will it make it to 22? I don't know. It's all coming up during the dish.

0: Dallas is dead.
1: I love a story about Toby Keith because, you know, he was my favorite. Oh, I miss him so much every day. But Dave Portnoy shared a funny story about Toby and how much he disliked the former Oklahoma football coach, Lincoln Riley.
2: I met Toby Keith in the lobby of a hotel. And Toby Keith, for 2 hours straight, he's like, I love Lincoln Riley. And I told him, I go, Toby, I promise you we will beat USC on your behalf. I've never seen anybody hate a human more than Toby Keith hated Lincoln Riley.
3: Wow.
1: Well, of course, everybody's talking about it now because he's the coach of the USC Trojans now, which they're off to a great start. So I know, so funny. I guess that's what maybe it brought it up. And I don't know how Dave came about having that conversation with him, but I just thought,
3: yeah, how
1: cute.
3: Far into a conversation does that come up?
1: Oh, by the way,
3: good to meet you. Hey,
1: I know. Well, it looks like a few days ago, the Metropolitan Nashville Airport Authority voted unanimously to rename Nashville International Airport in honor of Dolly. There used to be a policy in place which required a 2-year waiting period before a building could be named after someone who had passed away, but this vote bypassed that step. I mean, it is Dolly, so come on. Airport officials say that it's just the first step, and now they plan on figuring out how Dolly's legacy will be included. A final name has not yet been announced, although Dolly Parton International has been floated around.
3: It does.
1: They're still debating whether the airport will keep its BNA airport code. So I don't know what's going to happen there, but I think it's probably going to happen. They're just going to have to go through some more red tape.
3: Make some new signs.
1: Yes.
4: Yeah. I like Dolly Parton Airport at BNA or whatever.
1: Yeah.
4: That's a nice sound to it.
1: I think so too.
3: I don't like longer names. Just Dolly Parton International.
4: So what would the call letters be then?
3: DPI.
4: Okay. We're going to DPI.
1: Yeah. All right. Okay, there's a Nashville Hockey League that is packed with country stars and hockey veterans. Some of the guys playing in the Beer League, love that. Dierks Bentley, Howie Jennings, Trevor Rosen, and former NHL star Mike Fisher.
5: Oh.
1: Who happens to be Carrie Underwood's husband.
5: Oh.
1: Instead of competing for the Stanley Cup, they're playing for the Stanley Keg.
4: Oh, I love that.
1: Heck yeah. Which has serious bragging rights. Howie even wrote a new song about it called Beer League that's going to be coming out this Friday.
3: Can people go and see them? Can you just go and spectate?
1: You know, that'd
3: be fun.
1: That's a great question. I don't know, but I think they would sell some tickets.
4: Yeah. Oh, yeah.
1: Ella Langley's song, Choose in Texas. It keeps rewriting the record books. 21st week at number one. Now, that breaks the tie with Lil Nas X and Billy Ray Cyrus for Old Town Road. So the only song still ahead is Mariah Carey's All I Want for Christmas Is You.
3: Can she take down Mariah's Christmas?
1: I don't know. You know, the early reports that we saw, it said 22 weeks. Now, this story today says 26 weeks.
3: Why are we pushing the goalpost?
1: I don't know.
3: What happened? Who got that wrong?
1: I'm not sure. Not sure. And Lady Gaga is given her nickname, Mother Monster, a whole new meaning because she is officially a mom.
3: I was shocked.
4: Me
3: Congratulations.
4: Too.
3: Didn't know.
1: She and her fiance welcomed their first child. Don't know anything. Nope. The baby's name, gender, date of birth. No, none of that info has been revealed. The new family of three was seen in Northern California with Gaga carrying the baby in a wrap on her chest.
3: The stork, Dallas. The stork.
1: I guess. So I have no idea. I have no other details. And I guess when she wants us to know,
4: yeah,
1: we'll know.
4: That baby's gonna break the record for saying its mom's name the fastest. Gaga.
1: So fast. No kidding. I'm Dallas, and that's the dish.
3: Thank you, Dallas.
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0: The banana? The key lime. I've been looking everywhere for that, too. I haven't found those.
1: See, key lime, I'm on board with, but banana, ooh,
2: no. I'm on board with neither.
0: Y'all know I am a banana fanatic.
1: Lauren's like, I'm watching the train go with my luggage going, I ain't getting on nothing.
2: Yeah, I don't need either of it.
1: I need it.
2: But I'm happy that makes you happy.
0: I love a banana pudding.
1: Do you think, completely switching gears here, do you think that if you got scammed by somebody, you'd be angry, but you'd feel a little bit better knowing that you got scammed by a stranger instead of losing your money, your hard-earned cash, to somebody that you love and trusted?
2: Yes, because a stranger, it's just, you know, I can almost be like, you know, they didn't know me. It wasn't super personal. They were just desperate and needed money. But somebody who I know, if they scam me, that's different because mm-hmm. they probably know that I'm going through a hard time or whatever it is.
1: They know more about you.
2: It's more personal. Yeah.
0: So we're not just talking about, because, you know, I've loaned friends money and
1: yeah, not loaning. No,
0: that's a whole different. We're talking about, hey, I got this great idea. Uh-huh. We're going to make, if you can put in 10,000, I'm going to put in 10,000 and we can turn it into 200,000.
1: Like your best friend convinces you, like you were the first to fall for a multi-level marketing pyramid
0: thing. Yeah, that kind of thing.
1: Or even you've heard this in the past where people claim that they're really sick and they've got a GoFundMe and they've got some awful disease.
0: Oh, that is the
1: worst. When even they fooled their best friends and siblings.
2: Yeah. Yeah.
0: There was a lady not too long ago I saw in the news. She scammed everybody. She told them her child had cancer.
2: Yep. Oh,
0: and she did that huge GoFundMe and raised, oh my God, I forgot how much money she got.
2: Unfortunately, that happens all the time. I mean, look at Gypsy Rose. That's like one of the most famous stories of it. Or even like a family member opening up credit cards and you're under your name, and then you find out all of a sudden you have all this debt that's not yours.
0: Imagine.
1: I knew of somebody who opened up, took out student loans in their child's name. And their child was not in college. They were serving in the military.
2: Well, yeah, I know somebody who they got a bunch of calls from the collection agency, and she kept ignoring them because she thought it was a scam because she didn't open up a credit card. She didn't have any credit card debt, to her knowledge. She finally picked up after months of them calling her and realized she had a couple $1,000s of debt in her name because somebody in her family opened up a credit card under her name.
1: Absolute betrayal.
2: Yeah.
0: I get so freaked out when I get all that stuff in the mail because I'm like, anybody could get this and call this number and say they're me. Or I mean, it worries me to death.
1: In 2026, it's a lot easier.
0: There's some of those places, some of those like financial places. Because my credit's good, thank goodness. And I know this happens to a lot of people. They'll send you an actual check, like a check that you can just sign your name on and it becomes a loan. I'm like, what if somebody stole that out of my mailbox?
1: I know. I've tried to co-sign at least 7 of those from your mailbox, Dallas, and you'll be happy. Take solace that none of it has worked yet. Okay.
0: Good.
1: This is going to be one of those call-in segments. I hope we get 0 calls.
2: Same. Yeah.
1: I hope none of y'all had this happen. I hope no one experienced this. But if it did happen to you, where someone that you know, love, and trusted scammed you, and then at what point did you realize? And what sort of relationship, if any, do you have with them now? Or do you send them cookies to jail?
0: Yeah.
1: How far did the scam go? If you got scammed by somebody you knew, this was not a stranger, this was someone you knew and trusted, and they got you. 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
3: 100.1.
4: Kincaid in Dallas. Good morning and welcome. I'm heartbroken that we have this many people who are scammed by somebody they knew, loved, and trusted. But here we are. A lot of anonymous here. Anonymous One, good morning and welcome to the show. You got scammed, huh?
5: Yes, I did. And I didn't find out until about 20 years later.
4: Well, it took you 20 years.
3: What?
4: What was the scam?
5: My father put the utilities in my name when I was a child.
3: When you were a child?
5: Yes. And I didn't find out until I got my first house and I went to get the water turned on. And they told me I had a past due balance.
4: May I ask how much your balance was from being a child who wanted utilities?
5: It was only like $60.
4: Only $60, but still.
3: Wow.
4: You were a kid.
3: Did you ask your dad about it?
5: I did. He denied.
6: Oh, I don't know nothing about that.
3: Wow.
6: I don't know at all. That's awkward. That makes...
3: Yeah.
4: Do you still see him at like family gatherings and Christmas and stuff? And then how do you sit there at the table? Do you want some more, peas and carrots? Or can I just take that off your tab?
5: We're still very close, but it was just a slap in the face.
4: Yeah, a little bit. Interesting, though, that you're still cool. Not that much money, $60 in the grand scheme of things. I'm sure we're going to hear a lot more like a cash draw. Thank you very much.
3: I wonder what his reasoning is.
4: I'll never know. Good morning. That's live on the radio. This is Anonymous 2. Welcome to the show. It's Kincaid in Dallas. Who scammed you?
7: So this was a story about my own mom. So I was a junior in high school, and I worked for this restaurant called Knuckleheads, and COVID hit when I was coming out of junior year, going into senior year. Mm-hmm. And I had COVID shut everything down, so they shut my restaurant down. Well, unemployment was sending me $500 every week during this COVID deal, and it did it for a long while. It added up to like 10 grand. So at the same time, me and my mom had gotten into an argument and she kicked me out of her house and I went to live with my dad. Well, it was about probably 10 months later, my manager came up to me and said that I should have had an unemployment card because everybody else got one and I didn't have one yet. So it come to find out I filed fraud with the IRS and it came to find out that my mom had got the card in the mail when she kicked me out and she spent 10 grand in the matter of like less than a year.
3: No.
4: Mom, no.
3: Oh my God. That's awful.
7: Yes. So there was like two birthdays of mine that she paid, or one birthday of mine that she paid for, a birthday of my brother's, and then she paid for a vacation down in Florida with all of my money that I was supposed to have.
4: I hate that. You two don't talk anymore, do you?
7: We didn't talk for about 2 years, and then she had two more kids that were my half-brother and half-sister. Uh-huh. And so for my siblings, I had to start coming back around because I missed spending time with them.
3: Yeah, of course.
7: But me and her still don't have a great relationship anymore.
4: I'm sure. Yeah, it's awkward. Anonymous, too, I can tell that just based on the story here and what's going on, life has not been easy, but yet you have been able to come out of this to be a better person. Am I right?
7: Yeah, 100%. Like, a thief to me is like, we will never talk again. Just because of that right there, because somebody so close to me was able to do it. And then how could I trust somebody that wasn't close to me?
4: It's, you know?
3: Right, yeah, exactly.
4: I'm sorry that you had to do this, but it's awesome to hear that you are being the person who should have been around you the entire time.
3: Yeah,
4: buddy.
3: You definitely are the better person for sure.
8: Yeah.
4: Thank you very much for checking in this morning. And I hope things get better. Thank you. That's awful.
3: To do that to your own
4: betrayal,
3: child.
4: Betrayal, seriously. Tracy, welcome. You're one of the two people here on hold who do not have anonymous tags. Who scammed you, Tracy?
9: It was actually my mom. Kind of like the first caller.
4: Uh-oh.
9: Went to go get utilities turned on in my house. And it was actually a water bill as well.
4: How much?
9: And they told $150.
4: $150.
9: They told me I had a bill, and I was like, from when? And they were saying, like, back in, like, the early 90s. And I said, hold on a minute. I was 13 years old. And
3: yeah.
9: I thought, how in the heck could I have turned water on at 13 years old? I had to give them, like, a copy of my birth certificate and my driver's license, stuff like that, just to prove to them that it wasn't me who had the, you know, water on my name.
4: What she wanted at age 13, she wanted the Conair see-through phone and a caboodle.
3: Yeah.
4: What you got instead? You got water in the house.
3: Water bill.
4: Tracy, that's awful. I'm sorry. I'm sorry that happened to you. And was there ever discussion over that? Like, you know what I found out?
9: Yeah, of course. She denied it. We don't really have a great relationship. But yes, and she, of course she denied it. So, I mean, which, you know, what parent wouldn't deny it, you know?
4: Yeah.
9: So, but it, you know, so they, of course, I didn't have to pay it because that proved that it wasn't
4: exactly,
9: me.
4: Exactly, no. Did you ever get your Conair phone or Caboodle or no?
9: No.
4: No. Aww. Let's get her a Conair phone. We'll find you on eBay. Thank you for calling. Appreciate you, Tracy. Wow. Messages this morning. You got scammed by someone you love and trust. Let me scroll through. I haven't even checked them all real quick.
3: Here's one. My ex's mother took out a bunch of credit card debt in her name when she was a kid. Did not know it till we went to buy a house, and we couldn't.
1: Yeah, here's a similar one. My ex-husband's father ran up a bunch of credit cards on him when he was a toddler. Then when we grew up and got married, we moved, and he had all these marks against his credit rating. So it, I guess the father was the senior and he was a junior, so they had the same name, and he just used his social for it all.
4: Another message here. When you got scammed by someone you love and trust, my own brother has opened up many cable and Wi-Fi companies and phone lines in both mine and my dad's name. He's the kind that doesn't forget numbers and heard our Social Security years ago and still abuses it to this day. He got my dad's back in the day when your driver's license number was your social. Doesn't help that he's a junior and it's super easy for him to do anything he wants with my dad's info.
3: Oh, that is awful. May you burn in hell.
1: Yeah.
4: Wow.
1: Yeah, no, but I'm with you, Dallas.
3: I'm telling you, you
1: burn, baby, burn.
4: Wi-Fi and phone goes to hell. Okay.
3: You get somebody's Social Security number and you do something with it to better yourself.
1: Yeah.
3: Oh, my gosh.
4: That's not just ill-gotten internet? Okay.
3: That's
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0: it's just going to be either really funny or it'll be the end of someone's marriage just to be funny. And I'm sorry if it is, but it's a bit. So Lauren...
1: it's good for the radio.
0: It is good for the radio. So Lauren is headed back to New York this weekend to see Mr. Harry Styles.
2: I am. I'm seeing Harry Friday night with my mom and my sister. Woo!
1: Well,
2: and
1: the real reason she's going is because they're wedding dress shopping for her sister.
0: No, the real reason is because Harry
1: Styles. Well, that was on the calendar before Harry was.
2: It was.
0: But the more important reason is Harry.
2: I agree with you there. So we've had planned for months now to go wedding dress shopping this Saturday for my sister, who's getting married in a year. And then it just so happened to be, I looked at schedules, I looked at when Mr. Harry was going to be there, and I'm going now Friday night to see Harry Styles!
0: Okay.
2: I can't wait.
0: That's a lot. I know you love him. That's a lot. So
1: you just woke Baxter up.
0: I know. Baxter, the dog, was sleeping in Dallas's purse. So I said to Lauren a couple songs ago, I said, hey, just out of, you know, she told me what airline she was flying on. I said, real quick, what's your confirmation number? Right now, we're in between travel seasons, right before the holidays, right before you get, travel's really cheap right now.
2: Yeah.
0: Because there's a lull before Thanksgiving. And then everything gets crazy, even more expensive.
2: Yes.
0: So I said to Lauren, what's your confirmation number? She's like, XB4Q, whatever. And so I go and I type it up and I go, hey, are you cool with sitting in 3B? And she's like, what? I'm like, the upgrade's actually really cheap for your flight. Let me do this for you. Lauren's never flown up front before. She's never gotten an upgrade.
2: No.
0: I said, as a friend, let me do this for you. This would be really nice to hear what your experience was like.
2: So unexpected. And thank you so much. I've never sat first class to Harry.
0: But I had a different motive as well. It's for the show. Sorry. I thought it'd be funny. You take pictures. You don't tell Clay that you got upgraded because he's like, where do we get this money from? Why are you flying first class? This is insane. What are
1: Elizabeth,
0: you doing?
1: Elizabeth, if you're listening, do not tell your son.
0: Clay's friends, don't tell him.
2: We got to pull this prank off because I know he's not listening. I'm going to come home from work today. What'd you guys talk about? Yeah, don't worry about
0: nothing,
2: it.
0: Nothing. Don't worry about it. Don't tell Clay. You can't ruin the bit. What we're doing is Lauren, when she flies out there this weekend, is going to take a picture and post it like, oh my God, got the upgrade. Never thought this would ever happen. Unreal. Hashtag first class. And so Clay's going to go, how did this happen? What happened? Here's the story I told Lauren to tell Clay. A kindly old man in the gate area said, honey, you've got the most beautiful smile I've ever seen. I need to capture your essence. I'll upgrade you if you do this for me. And Lauren said, weird, but okay. And smiled. And right there, he goes, I'm going to upgrade you. And he walked over to the gate agent, did something, and then hand you a boarding pass, and you got upgraded.
2: Okay, we're going with that story?
0: Yeah, and he's not even sitting near you. He's in the back.
2: Yeah, he just wanted to see me travel in style. He wanted
0: a creepy photo of you smiling.
1: No, he just wanted to see you.
0: Yes. So that's what you're going to tell Clay, and he's going to lose his mind.
2: Yeah, but all weekend long, I'm going to be like, wow, this man, even on the way back, this random man just paid for an upgrade on my seats. I mean, so nice. It must be nice if my husband would do that.
0: Yeah. Don't even tell him that it's both ways at first. Just like he'll think it was. What? You upgraded your way home too? He's going to lose his mind and just like it was nothing.
1: Kincaid, the demise of a wedding.
0: No, never. They're already married. So it'll be funny. And then you tell him it's all a bit. Like after the fact. We'll call him on Monday.
2: I was saying on Monday. Let's call him and be like, Clay, we have the person here who actually upgraded your wife. It's me.
0: Hey, I'll be like, hello, Clay. I think she's beautiful and I want her as my own. That's what I'll do.
2: We'll call it off.
0: We're going to call him on the air on Monday. So don't ruin the bit. This time on Monday, we're going to make Clay think that an old man had the hots for his wife.
2: Yeah, no, and you listening right now, I know people like to go and try to find people online
0: and send some DMs. Don't do it.
2: Let this prank play out.
0: Please, because I'm doing a great old man voice. I think she's got a precious smile. I had to capture it on my phone so I could look at it whenever I want.
1: Okay, that's weird.
0: I know, but it's scary. It's good for the bit.
1: You're right. Okay. It is.
2: I'm so excited. Thanks again.
0: When I see you smile, it makes me smile.
2: You smile, I smile.
0: Hey, that should be a song.
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2: Appreciate you waking up with us. It's Kincaid and Dallas, and I had to do something yesterday that was important that I got it done, but I just felt like I was continuing the problem, Dallas.
3: I got the invitation
2: out for Xander's birthday party. Lauren, you don't want to go, do you?
4: No,
2: you don't want to go.
4: I need more details. It's of course, I love to send
3: him on a Saturday morning.
2: Yeah, it's 10 o'clock. Yeah, you don't want to go, do you?
3: She's not going.
2: Yeah,
4: you're not going. I might not even be in town. I don't know.
2: You're not here. It's fine. I thought I'd ask you casually. I know how I feel as a parent when you get those invites. You're having a great weekend. You're chilling. Your calendar's already been set for the month. You know what to expect. And then 3 weeks before, bring, hey, kid's birthday party. And you're like,
3: Well, it's in a jumping place. I'm there.
2: Oh, I know. Dallas is Miles is excited because he's got my youngest. He's got a jumping buddy in Dallas.
3: Exactly.
2: He's excited for that. So.
4: Well, I need more details.
2: You're not going. So you're not going. So anyway, so he's got a 3-hour jumping party. That at the trampoline place, he's super excited. He was bugging me like, "You're never gonna," because his birthday was last month, and we're getting the party a little bit late. He's like, "Finally, like it was like a bad movie." Because I'm just not having a birthday party, am I? I'm like, "You are. I gotta get the invite out." Well, I called the place, and they took like literally 5 days to call me back. You can't go on their website. Please call our office. They weren't jumping to it. No. So we finally got it done. Got the invite out yesterday, and already let's see. Out of the 8 people I invited so far, 5 of them have said yes. So that's pretty good so far.
4: So I like the odds.
2: That's good. So I feel good getting that done.
3: I feel good. Yeah, yes. Me too.

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1: Just let us in the door, because the thing of it is, once you meet us, you're going to want to do business with us.
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8: Did you see this burger challenge that people are trying at Wendy's?
9: Okay, yes. This is so disgusting. I cannot even. This is like a whole cow on a bun.
8: Do you know what the worst part is? I know for a fact I could have done this 6 months ago before my GLP. I know.
9: Really?
8: I know I could have done this.
9: Oh, this would. I think this would make you so sick.
10: Yeah, absolutely.
8: Do you want to know how I know I could have done this?
9: Do it.
8: Because I did it by accident.
10: No.
8: That's how I know.
9: What?
8: That is how I know.
10: How do you do this by accident?
9: Right. Well, that's a lot to shove in your mouth by accident.
10: Save that.
8: As you will.

0: Kincaid in Dallas.
1: All right, back at Wendy's. Two things about Wendy's. Did you see that I saw over the weekend, they're apparently bringing back, and I don't know why I'm so excited about this, bringing back their yellow the yellow color for their cups and fries.
2: Yes, yeah, because it's nostalgic.
1: Right?
2: Oh my God, I have so many memories of sitting in the sunroom with that yellow.
1: The sunroom is everything.
2: Oh, the sunroom.
1: All those Wendy's are gone, but the sunroom. They're now like an H&R Block.
3: I'd go in there and look and go, God, they need to clean those windows.
1: Oh, I know, but I didn't care. I love the newsprint tables at Wendy's back in the day.
2: Yes, yeah. That sunroom hit different.
3: Love the newsprint.
1: Well, apparently the T-Rex burger, which is a 3,000-calorie, $30 item that you have to make yourself. It's 9 beef patties.
3: What do you mean you have to make it yourself?
1: Because, okay, apparently you can get it in Oklahoma, but if you're not in Oklahoma, you have got to go and make this yourself out of three triple stacks at Wendy's, and then you're making your own thing.
3: Oh.
1: Okay.
3: Well, they have a lot of cows in Oklahoma.
1: They do. There's plenty. And they keep getting hit by lightning, so you could just go like out the field and just assemble your own burger right there. But anyway, this apparently is back at Wendy's in Oklahoma, so this one guy tried the challenge.
4: Inside my local Wendy's, and I heard about this T-Rex burger. 9 patties, 9 slices of cheese. It looked great. I had to come down here and give this a try. So I can't wait to dig in. Let's get started. 3, 2, 1, go. 6 minutes, 26 seconds.
1: The challenge is you have to do it in just under 9 patties in 9 minutes. That's the challenge. You got to finish it in 9 minutes.
3: That is a lot of meat to ingest in 9 minutes.
1: Years ago.
2: Oh, no.
3: Gross.
1: I didn't do it in 9 minutes, but years ago, the Wendy's, I ordered a triple stack, a Dave's triple, and they gave me 3 burgers instead of 1, 3 triples instead of 1. How did you not know? They handed me the bag, and it felt like there was a brick inside. So I took the bag, I opened it up, and it was like Christmas. I was like, oh, I have 3 triples in here. Now, I was at work. Any sane person would have gone to his coworkers. Man, I got some extra burgers. Would you like one? Instead.
2: Oh, no.
1: I had the first burger right there.
3: Uh-huh.
1: And then I thought I could.
3: And I know you inhaled it because you
1: did
3: so fast.
1: And then, yeah. And then I had half of the second one. And then I said, no, I'm not going to put this in the fridge because it'll taste different. I left it sitting out. And in 3 hours, I ate all 3.
2: So you did this challenge, but instead of 9 minutes,
1: 3 hours.
2: 3 hours. Okay, yeah. That's not as bad, but still, that's a lot of meat.
3: No matter how you slice it, it's bad.
2: That's a lot of meat.
1: And then when I came home, I kept up appearances and went to dinner at the Olive Garden with my wife.
3: Oh, this was when you were, I thought this was like P.E.
1: And this was not in gym.
3: No, pre-Aaron.
1: Ah.
3: Yeah.
2: Oh, and then did you get like the never-ending breadsticks still?
1: No, I got the soup and salad, and I just had the salad, and I said, wow, that salad was really filling, but it had been the 3 burgers.
2: Yeah, because you had 3 things of meat before.
3: Did you ever tell her this?
1: No.
3: Oh.
1: And if she weren't sleeping, Miles was up last night, or I'd call her, wake her up, and tell her that I did this, and she would probably tell you. It's not surprising.
3: I'm not surprised.
1: Nothing about what he used to do is surprising to me at all. What was the most when you were extra chungus, what was the most you ever inhaled in one sitting? Like it was gluttonous. Dallas.
3: I cannot think of a thing.
1: Before you were vegan.
3: Oh, I can't. The only thing that I can think of that I really got sick on one time because I ate so much was my mom's dressing at Thanksgiving.
1: Okay, whole bottle of dressing.
3: It was so good. No, dressing. Stuffing. We say dressing.
1: Did you have on your toboggan when you had the dressing?
3: Probably.
1: Got it.
3: Yeah.
1: Lauren, you are Penn State.
2: I am. I am. But I think I was real chungus this Friday when we went to Outback. Like, I even looked at my husband. I said, wow, I feel so chungus right now. I hadn't been to Outback in so long.
3: Not too long ago.
2: But no, that was a long time ago, Dallas. That was probably four months ago.
1: It was 4 months ago. Yeah. And she had the chicken fingers.
2: Yes. And yeah.
3: She
2: and
3: had
2: anyway,
3: the chicken fingers again on Saturday.
2: I did. Oh, I'm an Outback Steakhouse enthusiast. So I was sitting there for the first time in a long time, and I filled up on the bread. I got that pumpernickel bread.
3: Oh, which is fabulous.
2: We got the cheese fries as an appetizer and ate half of those. And then I ate pretty much all of my chicken fingers, but I was good and I got a side of steamed broccoli. So it was not as chungus as I could be, but still. And that's why when I got to the concert, I was so tired because I was so
1: full
2: well
1: from fed. You were well fed. All right, let's go on a mission. Try to find the Kincaid in Dallas listener who consumed the most amount of food at one time, whether by accident, because it just showed up for free. Yes.
3: There's that steak place. I can't remember. It's somewhere in the South.
1: That does like the 76 ounce where you got to finish the whole thing.
3: Yeah, if you eat it all, you get it free.
1: All right. Well, if we have any food challenge people, I'll allow it. Otherwise, what just showed up and you ended up eating the most you've ever consumed in your life in one sitting?
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0: was many years ago. I was about to have surgery, and my mom wanted to make sure that I could get as much food in before midnight as possible.
1: Like the Gremlins.
0: So we went to Hometown Buffet.
2: Yes!
0: And I was there for no joke, like 3 hours. And I mean, I just stuffed myself. I didn't eat until like after my surgery, until like dinner the next night.
2: Wow.
1: Ellie chowed down. You were there so long that you could hear servers under their breath walking past you. Go home.
0: Yeah.
2: Hey, you've had enough. All right, go. That's incredible. And
1: may I ask you what the surgery was? Was it the kind of thing where you knew, was it a stomach thing?
0: No, it was actually, I found a lump in my breast.
1: Oh, wow.
0: And they wanted to make sure it wasn't cancerous, but it was benign.
1: Oh, good.
3: Awesome.
1: It's good news. Amazing. So you're like, no, yep. I'm doing it. Before this, I'm treating myself. I'm eating all I can because I won't be able to. And you did.
0: Yep.
1: Ellie, we love you. Thank you for the call. I'm glad that everything turned out okay. God bless. Thank you, Ellie. Frightening. Jerry, welcome. The most food you ever consumed in one sitting.
4: Wow. We accidentally went to a Wendy's about 1990. And they had the Super Bar.
2: Yes!
3: Oh, I remember the Super Bar!
1: Hey, now real quick, Jerry, explain to Lauren. Lauren, in 1990, was a twinkle in her parents' eyes.
3: She wasn't even that.
1: I know.
3: Yeah.
1: She was.
3: My parents weren't even married yet.
1: She was a comet in the solar system at that point. You were a comet. Jerry, explain what the Super Bar was to those who don't know.
4: They had spaghetti, Alfredo.
3: At Wendy's.
4: Bread, yes. Salad. Chicken legs, candy, you name it, they had it.
3: It was really good. Why'd they get rid of that?
4: $2.99. You could sit in the sunroom and eat. We sat there for 4 hours till we actually got kicked out.
3: Wow.
1: 4 hours at the Wendy's Super Bar. That is epic. You had me at Wendy's Super Bar. Thank you for the call, my friend.
3: I haven't thought about that.
1: Same.
3: In forever.
1: That was like, growing up in Maryland, that was like, we had the Roy Rogers with the Fixins Bar, and we thought that was special.
3: Yep.
1: But the Super Bar was next level. Xavier, welcome. It's Kincaid in Dallas. What did you have the most of in one sitting?
5: Initially, I didn't eat it. It was my best friend. We were traveling to Tallahassee, and we stopped by a local Whataburger, and he had three of those triple burgers in one sitting. And then what made it worse was that same night we went out to a local club, and he had Postmates deliver two more of those triple burgers.
1: Seriously? So he went to the club. So this is him. Was he dancing at the club?
5: We just went out for a drink because one of my buddies is a firefighter down there. And so we stopped by, got the three burgers. He got the three burgers. I just ate my one, and I looked at him like he's crazy.
1: Did he?
5: And then
1: did he flower? No. Flower is what I said. Okay, he didn't. Okay, I didn't know if you knew what flower.
5: Yeah,
1: okay,
5: no, he did not.
1: He did not flower.
3: He ate so much cow, he could have been peeing milk.
2: Oh, my goodness.
1: Xavier, thank you for listening and thank you for calling in. Dallas,
3: oh my
1: God. Dallas, take it back.
3: I'm not.
1: All right. Kyle, you went to the steakhouse that Dallas was talking about that has the big 76er challenge.
6: It's a big Texan. It's in Amarillo, Texas. 72 ounces.
1: 72
3: ounces?
6: Oh. Yes, you got to eat everything. You've got to eat the potato. You've got to eat the salad. You got to drink the big tea, everything. It's like in an hour.
3: What does it cost if you don't do it? Like, if you don't get it free?
6: I'm thinking it's like $70.
1: Probably,
3: okay.
1: Yeah.
3: Okay.
1: When you were there, did you witness anybody do the challenge or win the challenge?
6: I didn't see him win it. I seen him doing it, but I didn't see him winning it.
1: You saw the gurney come in towards the end when they're like, no, I can't accomplish this. Kyle, appreciate you, man. Thank you for listening and filling us in on that. I could never.
3: Mm-mm. That is crazy.
7: That's too much.
1: What do y'all see in Texas morning?
3: A ton. When I was in high school and I was on the wrestling team, so they would cut weight throughout the week before weigh-in. So then on Friday, they'd go to Dairy Queen. He would eat a foot-long hot dog, two double mushroom Swiss burgers, a large drink, onion rings, a blizzard, and then eat whatever his siblings did not eat that was left on their plates. Yeah, he would eat all of theirs, too.
7: Speaking of Dairy Queen, here's another one. But you get an excuse because you were pregnant. Was pregnant with twins, sent my husband to Dairy Queen and got two large blizzards, large butterscotch sundae, and a large milkshake. Ate it all in 45 minutes.
3: Wow.
7: But you're eating for three.
1: You are.
3: That's true.
1: You are. Wow.
3: Somebody went to Steak and Shake a week ago and they ordered an 11. They ordered 11 patty burger with medium fries and a large drink and finished it in 10 minutes.

0: minutes, and then they ate two large Little Caesars pizzas with a 2-liter Dr. Pepper.
1: Pizza, pizza, everything, everything.
0: Wow.
1: Wow. Good for you. Thank you for the messages.
0: Oh, there's an old Wendy's, and they turned it into a Mexican restaurant, mm-hmm. and everybody calls it El Wendy.
2: I love that.
1: My favorite subreddit is the You're Not Fooling Anyone subreddit, where yeah. it's literally all these restaurants we remember
0: when
1: from being kids.
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1: Same thing. Or a Pizza Hut is now an, yes. now an insurance company. Yeah. yeah there, it couldn't have been anything else.
2: 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It has the stone walls outside.
1: Like, I went to take money out. It smells like onions.
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4: But wait, there's more. Kincaid in Dallas.
5: If you like pumpkin spice like an awful lot and you want to go out like you lived enjoying pumpkin spice, there's a company called Titan Casket that created their pumpkin spice themed casket for you or your loved ones so that you'll never be without pumpkin spice. In the online ad, it says pumpkin spice forever. PSL season doesn't have to end when you do.
6: Oh my Lord, this thing is orange.
5: Oh, you can see it. Pumpkinspicecasket.com. That's the website. $1,600. I'm sorry, $1,599, but it's close to $1,600.
6: Well, that's a good price for a casket.
5: It kind of is. It's got an orange color sort of on the outside.
6: It looks like a big pumpkin.
5: It does, with a white interior. Now, here's the thing. Nothing other than it looking orange, there's nothing else pumpkin about this. It doesn't smell, and they even say it doesn't taste.
7: Who's trying to taste the casket?
6: Yeah.
5: Say that.
7: Oh, God.
5: Taste the casket.
6: Hello? Why would they make the inside white? It needs to be like a tan color.
5: Dallas, they didn't consult you.
6: Well, pumpkin spice is not white.
5: I don't know. I don't like pumpkin spice.
7: Neither do I.
5: I like apple in the fall.
6: Well, it's made up of cinnamon and nutmeg.
5: Yeah.
6: It's which are all tan brown colors. The inside should not be white.
5: I don't know.
7: Looking at this casket, I wouldn't go, oh, that's the pumpkin spice casket. I would just go, that's an orange casket.
5: I will not even drink hot apple cider until I've at least gone outside in the morning and shivered at the cold. I can't do it yet. It's too early. I can't do it. Sorry.
7: Too hot for that.
5: But wait, there's more from Dallas.
6: Be interesting to carve somebody out of it, though.
5: What's wrong? You know what? If you want to be your own butt weight that we get to talk about here tomorrow at this time, then go ahead and do that today.
6: Okay. Experts say prolonged phone use creates real physical strain. Forward head posture while texting overworks neck and shoulder muscles. We know that. But a 2025 study of about 500 people found that neck angle didn't predict pain, poor sleep, and inactivity. And inactivity did. A separate study showed that frequent phone unlocking and screen time, well, it creates a lot of things. A thumb tendon condition, nearly a third testing positive for that. Eye blink rates drop from 20.8 to 8.9
5: minute. If you're talking to your loved one, you better not leave a pause between, I got to tell you, I tested positive, ... for a thumb tendon issue.
6: So your eyes are, you're not blinking enough. Your eyes are drying out, and evening blue light suppresses melatonin twice as long as green light, delaying sleep. Simple fixes include raising your phone to eye level, alternating fingers, and then you've got to use the 20-20-20 eye rule.
5: What's this?
6: And then avoid screens 2 to 3 hours before bed. The 20-20 eye rule is, every 20 minutes, you should look at an object for about 20 feet away for at least 20 seconds.
8: No.
6: So take your eyes off your phone every 20 minutes.
7: Yeah.
6: Look at something that's about 20 feet away and stare at it for about 20 seconds.
7: Does this also work for like your work computer and screen?
6: Any kind of screen.
7: So every 20 minutes, I'm going to set an alarm here and just stare off in the distance.
6: Yes.
5: Now keep in mind, this is just for phone and technology use. This is not for long distance driving while you're at speed. You don't do this.
6: Well, no, you're not looking at a screen.
5: You're not looking at other things.
6: You're looking at the screen that's in your car, but you're looking at the road, which is not a screen.
7: Different.
6: So. Anyways, if you've got the eye strain going on, practice the 20-20-20 rule.
7: I'm going to do that. I'm going to set my alarm right now for 20 minutes from now. Stare off in the distance.
6: There you go. For 20 seconds.
5: Can't wait to hear that.
6: Lauren, what you got?
7: Okay. Police in Georgia are looking for a guy who apparently had the most bizarre pool party ever, and he wasn't even invited. So according to investigators, this man allegedly snuck onto someone's property in the middle of the night, took a swim in their pool, relaxed in their hot tub, and then... this is where it gets really weird. Surveillance video reportedly shows that he spent more than 10 minutes interacting with a rubber duck floaty in the hot tub. So he was kissing on this rubber duck floaty for 10 minutes.
5: Tell me they tested him.
7: While in the hot tub.
5: Tell me they tested this man.
6: Was he French kissing?
7: He was like making out with the duck. Yes. And, with somebody's rubber duck.
5: Dallas, please no.
7: At least he became totally fascinated with this thing and even kissed it. It wasn't If that wasn't strange enough, authorities say that he eventually left on a bicycle after taking
5: he's on a bike.
7: Several luxury beach towels that were worth around $1,200. Oh my goodness.
6: What kind of beach towel?
7: I don't know. These better be the nicest beach towels ever, but he took several of them.
6: They better come with the ocean.
7: The Chatham County Police Department say it's not the biggest crime they've investigated, but they're calling it an incident with a lot of ick factor. And they'd like to identify the suspect before he decides to crash somebody else's pool party and maybe kiss somebody else's rubber duck.
6: Wow.
7: Here he comes on his bike.
5: I'll call you. I gotta go. I got some towels to take home.
7: But how weird. Imagine seeing somebody just break into your house or break into your yard, use your pool, your hot tub, and then make out with your rubber duck.
5: See, if I woke up in the middle of the night and heard that, I think there was an animal like a bear or a deer or something. I get really excited. I'd go look through the window. There's an animal in the pool. Then it's some random guy making out with a rubber duck.
7: I would be so beside myself. I would be scared almost.
6: Okay. What I take away from this whole story is three beach towels worth $1,000.
7: Yeah, I was going to say, what are these beach towels?
6: I am trying to find. I'm looking up right now. I said,
7: all it says is several luxury beach towels.
5: Luxury beach towels.
6: But these ever heard of such?
7: These better be the best beach towels ever. I still use my old Princess Ariel one I had from a kid.
6: Oh, my Lord.
7: But it's perfect.
6: Exactly.
7: It's perfect. It's all I need. But wait, that's all.
5: Thank you.
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0: Kate in Dallas. Shh. My little secret.
1: Hey, my little secret is I smacked the wrong butt.
2: What?
3: Okay, what? Who was the intended recipient and who got smacked?
1: my wife was the butt I was trying to smack. Mm-hmm. But the person who I smacked was her sister.
3: Oh, siblings can
2: How'd that go over?
3: Sibling is hold on before we get into it. Hold on, siblings can be butt twins. Is it almost like an identical butt situation?
1: You know what? It actually must be because we were staying at an Airbnb. My wife and I, and her sister and husband. And anyhow, I walked into the kitchen one day. I think everybody was outside, and I thought my wife was bending down, cleaning something out of the back of the oven. Mm-hmm. She kind of had her head sticking there at the oven with her booty up in the air. I thought I knew what my wife's booty looked like. You know, I wasn't even really half thinking about it. I just kind of like walked by and gave her a little slap.
3: Mm-hmm.
1: And then I hear like, ooh, you know, and it was not my wife's voice.
2: Well, those things will happen.
1: So anyhow,
3: did you want to put your head in the oven at that point?
1: Definitely, because my wife would not be happy about this. Like, you know, her sister was super cool. You know, I was just like, I'm so sorry. Like, you know, I thought you were your sister. And she's like, hey, it's okay. Let's just not talk about it ever again. I think my wife's going to be mad. So I'm keeping this a secret, but it was really embarrassing.
3: Is the sister-in-law married? Is she in a relationship?
1: Yeah, she's married. We were all staying, her husband, my wife, and I, we were all staying in an Airbnb together.
2: Oh. Well, it'll happen. Sometimes you'll touch the wrong butt.
3: Will you call us back when the sister pulls you aside? Listen, there was just something about that moment. I keep replaying it.
2: Oh, dear. 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

0: Man, many roller coasters this weekend with college football. The biggest comeback since 07 for UT. Did you happen to see that? Oh my goodness. What was it going into halftime? 20-3 against Ohio State. Ohio State was number one. UT was four, I think, depending on who you asked. And now UT is number one. So University of Texas Longhorns and plenty of celebs were there to see it. Matthew McConaughey, Woody Harrelson, Madeline Klein from Outer Banks, Glenn Powell. Yeah, love him. So it was big. The 2026 NFL season is almost here. Experience the thrill of game day when you purchase tickets through the NFL's trusted and verified ticket partners. 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
8: 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And sweet chili chipotle.

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Woo! And we know that hootin' leads to hollerin'. And you know, a little hootin' and hollerin' never hurt anybody. 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

0: Oh, Riley Green. Yep. Can't wait. Next Monday, a week from tonight, Riley Green's going to be on The Voice. We will see him with Queen Latifah, Kelly Clarkson, and Adam Levine.
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0: Dan and Shay and Say So. Well, so over the weekend, we did some shopping. We went to one of these huge stores. And yes, Halloween galore. I get it. Of course. Of course. But Christmas trees? What the heck? They were, I mean, huge, tall, all lit up. I was like, it's like all the holidays are in one. What is happening?
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0: 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I don't know exactly what the name's going to be, but let's go.
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0: Nate Smith, Bulletproof. Yes, yes, yes, yes. So, yeah, I am very, very fired up. The MTV Video Music Awards, normally I'm like, but guess what? Snoop Dogg is going to be hosting them. I know. I was like, dude. So MTV Video Music Awards, by the way, September 27th. That will remind all of us a little closer because I know we will have slept since then. So
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5: 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I just kind of run around hunting. We were actually in the middle of another song, and I started playing that melody just kind of out of nowhere, and I stopped both of them, and I said, this melody, I don't know where this just came from, but we got to chase it. Whenever that just kind of fell out of my brain and chased that whole idea and turned out to be a great song on the record.

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The red, white, and blue flapping in the wind at a Friday night football game. That's what country sounds like. 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
1: Well, it was down some street we couldn't even pronounce. 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

0: Well, it was a very exciting game. University of Texas against Ohio State. UT is now in first place. So I don't know if you watched that over the weekend. Holy cow, it's their biggest comeback since 07. It was huge. And plenty of celebs on the sidelines to see it. Yeah, Matthew McConaughey, Madeline Klein, Woody Harrelson, also Glenn Powell. 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

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Doritos coming out with a 10-gram bag. I'm in. I would love to try it. First of all, they're going to release sizzling steak flavor and sweet chili chipotle.

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0: 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We'll get the voice. I know. We'll see what you got, Riley Green. 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

0: Ella Langley, loving life again and again and again and again, and loving that she says a nice prayer to the Lord Jesus before her concert. She brings together her band and her just her whole crew, and just thanks the man upstairs. It's just so awesome.
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0: Stella Lefty. Coming up, we're going to hear from Taylor, and she's so funny. She got nominated for Single of the Year for I Knew It, I Knew You, and that's what we're going to play. And she celebrated on Instagram, posting, "Looks like I haven't yeed my last haw. Thank you, CMA." So she did confirm she will attend the 60th annual ceremony November 18th.
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14: 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I can't wait. She's going to be at the ceremony, November 18th, CMA Awards. 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

0: We're gonna take you to church. Slam, guitars, and words that rhyme. Hand on the hands of time. We'll preach from the book of Matthew. Why does he call you dog? And we'll testify from the book of Luke. Back in the saddle again. Country music's gotcha covered.
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0: excited when the town turns pink, talking about the Grand Ole Opry. And Megan Maroney has been selected to flip the lights when the Opry goes pink. That is coming up, by the way, on October 27th.
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1: Diabetes, high blood pressure, anxiety meds, everyone's on them. If you're a 50-year-old male, maybe a bit porky, and you may even have type 2 diabetes, $1 million of term insurance may only cost

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0: Oh, this is crazy. So I know state fairs are, you know, they'll get crazy maybe with their foods, but the State Fair of Texas, what? This wild new food, Twinkie brisket, like brisket stuffed in the Twinkie. And then there's a whole bunch of stuff they're doing with it. 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

A pickup rolling down a dirt road with a cloud of dust blowing from behind and the music playing loud. That's what country sounds like. 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

well, well. How was your weekend? I know we are into it. We're almost, clearing Monday off the schedule. But we're still into it. I remember.

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1: I don't know if you were looking at me or not. You probably smile like that all the time. I don't mean to bother you, but

0: excited for the University of Texas. Man, so were all the celebrities that were at that game. UT took on Ohio State. Ohio State, I believe they were number one, and now it's UT that is number one. Man, they won in the last couple minutes. It was 20-3 going into halftime, and that was UT being at 3 points. And they won by 1 point. I know, 24-23. It was amazing. Oh my gosh. Everybody was so excited. Matthew McConaughey was there. Madeline Klein was also there. Glenn Powell was there. I mean, Woody Harrelson. It was pretty exciting. So if you didn't get to see it, well, I mean, you could see anything on YouTube, I guess. Very cool.
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0: Man, I really love that these companies are excited about making us healthy snacks. Go Doritos. Yeah, they're making a 10 gram protein bag of Doritos. Yeah. 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

0: 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I think, like, let's just not take a survey of all the exes. You know, I know George Strait says all of his live in Texas. Do they? Anyway, I just assume not. Maybe reach out to my exes. We'll just, yeah, just let bygones be bygones.
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0: good. High five. You did it. Proud of you. Made it through this Monday. Maybe you had a weekend full of honeydews or footballs or, you know, some fun outings, concerts. I don't know. 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Your boss just said.
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0: So, just for the record, we're not country-ish. 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Playing one great song after another.
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0: Hey there, I'm Kent Stevens. Monday afternoon with all your favorite music, the best country in the country, I guarantee it. Here's Cody Johnson, I Want My Horse Back.
1: He's a ranch hand in a pinch, man. 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

0: That is Zach Toplin, South of Sanity. This AI stuff sounds a little insane. Some of the warnings coming from the people who are creating AI, Anthropic is one of them. They say that within 6 months, AI could completely take over the internet. And within a decade, well, it could wipe out humanity unless certain safeguards are employed. Now, there are a lot of bad actors around the world. And do you think they're going to follow those safeguards?
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0: Kent Stevens on your Monday afternoon. Jelly Roll, I Am Not Okay. Now, that is off his 10th studio album, Beautifully Broken. Of course, he hasn't had 10 in the country genre. Rapper before country music. Coming up, it's Corey Kent and Co Wetzel together. I'm liking this song more and more every time I hear it. Hang on for Rocky Mountain Low.
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1: It's John Borgen, the artist discovered by Jason Aldean. Friends Like That. At Camp Stevens, Taylor Swift and Travis Kelce were married almost 2.5 months ago, July 3rd, Madison Square Garden, 1,000 people in attendance, and now we're getting word that cameras were present. So folks are speculating, maybe a streaming project in the works on the Taylor Swift, Travis Kelce wedding.
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0: you doing waking up with someone like me? 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

0: That is Kid Rock. I tell you, Star Wars The Force Awakens holds the record in North America for the highest box office take, but Spider-Man Brand New Day is only $1.5 million behind it. It made up about $12 million over the weekend. However, Spidey fell to number two. Practical Magic 2 now dethroned Spider-Man. Don't worry, though. Spider-Man will set that record for the highest grossing movie of all time in North America. 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
1: 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And he's up for Male Artist and Entertainer of the Year. It's Cody Johnson with The Fall.

0: We know that country music leads to hootin'. Woo! And we know that hootin' leads to hollerin'. Yeah! And you know? Yeah! A little hootin' and hollerin' never hurt anybody.
1: 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Mm-hmm.

0: 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It's called Medicine. Now, Megan's no dummy. Her degree from the University of Georgia is in accounting. She'll do your taxes while she sings to you. Hey, coming up on Nash FM 100.1, it is a multi-week number one hit, a big one for Luke Combs, Be By You. 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

0: Jelly Roll with Hands Up. Your Amazon package might be just a tad bit slower. Amazon has temporarily halted their partnership with 21 Air, the operator of that Prime Air flight in Miami that went off the runway and killed five in a van. Until the investigation is complete, they will not be using 21 Air. It was a Boeing 767 last week that hit the runway at a high speed, and, well, it went about 1,300 feet past the end of the runway. That van had a cleaning staff of five in it. Coming up, it's Morgan Wallen with 20 Cigarettes.
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Ken Stevens. This guy played high school football, state championships, played at the Cowboys Stadium for the championship, Texas, years ago. Hudson Westbrook, follow up to House Again. It's called Painted You Pretty.

0: John King. It's called Get to Drinking on your Monday afternoon with Camp Stevens. So what's going on in the Sunshine State with this Cat in the Hat targeting schools? Apparently, students and teachers and folks around the school are getting these messages from Cat in the Hat that are a little bit scary. I mean, talking about what they're wearing, where they've been. Cat in the Hat. You know, this is on the heels, wasn't it, Florida, also, where we had the creepy clown scaring people? What's going on? 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
0: Flashback favorite from Brooks and Dunn coming up for your Monday afternoon. That ain't no way to go. Right after Jason Aldean. 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

It's Bailey Zimmerman, Where It Ends. So I was getting flooded with all these loan approval texts and voicemails for months. And then I just realized yesterday they all kind of stopped. I just read that the FCC has cut 14 service providers, voice service providers, from U.S. access. They were overseas, smaller providers that were failing to filter out the robocalls, and so they've cut them off totally from the U.S. networks. Maybe that's why all these robocalls.

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And you could leave town a rich man. And he said, boys, whatever you're offering, it won't be enough.

0: Cody Johnson got his start riding bulls on the rodeo circuit before he totally went into music. You know, he sold albums out of the trunk of his car to get started, and it took him a while to catch hold, but this year he has 4 CMA nominations, including the big 2, Male Artist and Entertainer of the Year. Cody Johnson, he won that Male Artist category last year. I'm Kent Stevens on your Monday afternoon.
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4: It's Cole Swindell. This is my brand new song, Girl Dad. 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I think that's where the idea came from. 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

0: The red, white, and blue flapping in the wind at a Friday night football game. 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

0: That's Luke Combs. The song, he says, is his all-time favorite driving song. Written by Tracy Chapman, an African-American pop singer. And when that one reached number one on the Billboard Country Airplay chart, it made Chapman the first black woman to solo write a number one country hit. Thanks to Luke Combs' rendition, which stayed very close to the original, Fast Car. I'm Kent Stevens on your Monday afternoon.
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I'm Kent Stevens. Hang on for Old Dominion. No hard feelings. It's a Monday evening soundtrack. And as always, I'm playing it loud and proud right here. It's Morgan Wallen. I Got Better.

We know that country music leads to hootin'. Woo! And we know that hootin' leads to hollerin'. Yeah! And you know? Yeah! A little hootin' hollerin' never hurt anybody. 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

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So I was reading an article, Dolly Parton. In 2014, she did an interview, I think with The Guardian, where she revealed that early in her nearly 59-year marriage to Carl Dean, they had planned to have children, they dreamed about it, and Dolly had already picked out a name if she were to have a baby girl. Name would have been Carla, Dolly's daughter, Carla, if she had one. Turns out Dolly was unable to have children. And so she loved on children everywhere she went. As a matter of fact, one time I heard about her going into a radio station for an interview. She actually was in the lobby much longer than she had planned to be and was late to the interview because there were two kids in the lobby.

0: mother had come in to pick up a prize, and she spent a long time on one knee getting to know those children. Always had a heart for children. Dolly Parton.
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0: Lainey Wilson with Phone, Keys, Wallet. Do you know how she got started singing? She was an impersonator in Louisiana. She would go around to, in Mississippi too, she would go around to birthday parties and events and be a Hannah Montana impersonator. Lainey Wilson at Kent Stevens on your Monday evening.
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0: 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MacArthur, nominated for CMA Event of the Year. 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
0: How about we flash back for a favorite from Shania Twain? If you're not in it for love, I'm out of here. That's on the way after John Morgan. This is Kid Myself. Monday evening soundtrack, loud and proud.

A John Deere sitting on a hillside with a small bird perched on the stack. That's what country sounds like. Mid-Missouri Zone. 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

0: Wallen. I'm Kent Stevens with a big happy birthday to a lady who lives in Fayetteville, Georgia, Mabel Dunbar. Mabel was born in Jamaica in 1914. Mother of one, grandmother of four, great-grandmother. Her birthday a few days ago was her 112th. And she says the reason she's lived so long is her strong religious faith and staying close to her family. Her custom birthday cake was berries. And she got flowers in the crown, too, which she deserves.
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0: It's Chase Matthew with Love You Again. Man, I love hanging out with you. It's great music all night, so you'll want to let us hang out with you all night long. We got a great Monday night soundtrack ahead. I'm Kent Stevens. God bless you. Let's do all the good we can in all the ways we can. I'll see you soon.
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